0: intersection of Comboia Drive and through Mount Annan, some moderate traffic for both directions of Narellan Road in between Mount Annan Drive and the Hume Motorway. The 40 Winks House of Temper sale is here, up to 50% off Temper mattresses and bases. Hurry and Sunday, T and C's and exclusions apply. 40 Winks, serious about sleep. That's the latest traffic, MacArthur's C91.3.
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2: Hello, I'm Sasha Foote. Victorian detectives will travel to Sydney as they investigate Swans players connected to an incident at a Melbourne hotel. Police are looking into allegations of a sexual assault at the hotel, but no arrests have been made. There are reports bags of cocaine and ketamine were found in the room. Former detective Duncan McNabb says there's still a long way to go in terms of the police investigation.
3: They've got to interview so many people in this case. So it's going to be an extensive investigation. Quite a lot for the coppers to get doing, but I think testing for drugs at this stage might be somewhat belated, and I think probably by consent only.
2: The five players at the centre of the investigations have been stood down for the rest of the season. The foreign minister says she's outraged by Israel's decision not to pursue any criminal proceedings over a strike on an aid convoy which killed an Australian woman. Zomi Franken was one of seven killed in the incident in Gaza in 2024. The IDF says the incident was a result of serious failures, but there is no reasonable suspicion of criminal misconduct. Three teenage boys have been charged, accused of sexually assaulting a teenage girl in Sydney's southwest. Police have been told the 17-year-old was assaulted at a home in the MacArthur region. The three boys, all aged 17, are due in court today. Researchers want to create a diagnostic test to help women going through menopause know if they're at high risk of poor heart health. Cardiovascular disease is the leading cause of death in Australian women. The Heart Research Institute's Professor Mary Kaverma says blood vessel dysfunction during menopause could be an early indicator.
4: And so these changes really position the menopausal transition as a critical window of escalating cardiovascular vulnerability.
2: The Biodiversity Council is warning Australians about the risks of creating H5 bird flu hotspots when feeding wild birds in one place. The virus can easily spread to healthy species through droppings and saliva. Griffith University Professor Daryl Jones says backyard feeders should consider stopping the popular activity.
5: No, nowhere in nature would a whole lot of species and many, many birds all come together in one place to feed. But when we put out food, that's what they're doing. They're coming to one place.
2: Also making news, Labor's gambling reforms have passed Parliament. They'll restrict betting ads on TV and radio and let people opt out of online gaming promotions.
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2: Checking sport, the long-term futures of the five players stood down by the Sydney Swans are in doubt. Isaac Heaney, Chad Warner, Nick Blakey, Riley Bice and James Jordan won't play any further part this season as police investigate an allegation of sexual assault in Melbourne. Wicketkeeper Alex Carey says Matt Renshaw has the game for the conditions ahead of his recall for Saturday's second test against Bangladesh. And Socceroos defender Alessandro Sakati has joined Portuguese giant Benfica, securing the move following the World Cup. That's the latest. I'm Sasha Foote.
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6: It's about 14 degrees at the moment. 22 is the top forecast for the day today. Likely we'll get some showers, possibly a little rain here and there. It might get a bit breezy as well. An otherwise partly cloudy day. MacArthur's home, C91.3.

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It's me, 'cause I'm about you. 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

0: MacArthur's home, is C91.3, it's the JKR's band, Centrefold. It's David Archer here, I'm Lifehouse for you shortly. Taylor coming up, we'll play Kygo and Whitney, we'll check the roads for you as well.
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6: Wilton Road, a little busy at times in both directions, west of the Cataract River. Also Padstow from the M5, 3 minute traffic on Fairfield Road, make its way northbound. And Kingsgrove, a crash, Kingsgrove Road and Homer Street. 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That's the latest traffic, MacArthur C91.3.
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0: Macarthur's home is C91.3. It's Selena Gomez and Marshmallow's Wolves. It's David Archer here. The C91.3 road crew is at Glen Quarry Town Centre at the moment. If you want to go and say g'day, we'll check the roads for you shortly. Then Queen, Shepherd lined up. We'll play Where's Car? C91.3. Hey.
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2: We keep Macarthur moving. Camden Valley Mitsubishi MY25 Outlander stock clearance on now. Don't miss out. C91.3.
10: In Menangle, some slow traffic and congestion in both directions of Menangle Road due to some roadworks, and that's just south of the intersection roundabout of Finns Road and Menangle Road. Also, some roadworks happening south of Appen, and it's on Wilton Road, traffic affected in both directions in between Douglas Park Drive and the Cataract River. If you are headed southbound on the Hume Motorway, you're all good from Narellan Road to Menangle Road. A little further south towards the Southern Highlands, there's a couple of 80k roadwork zones ongoing, and that's between Morton Park Road and Picton Road. 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That's the latest traffic. Macarthur's C91.3.
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12: In Leppington, reports of a breakdown. It's on the Kemna Valley Way. It's southbound, just past St Andrews Road, causing some traffic to bank up. In Narellan, some light traffic for the main intersection of Narellan Town Centre in all directions at the Kemna Valley Way Narellan Road intersection. Through Campbelltown, just some moderate traffic for Narellan Road in both directions in between Gilchrist Drive and Appin Road. Census night was Tuesday the 11th of August. There's still time to complete. In the census, every answer matters. Authorised by the Australian Bureau of Statistics, Canberra. That's the latest traffic. MacArthur's C91.3.
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13: Hello, I'm Sasha Foote. A raft of changes will start from January, tightening rules around the promotion of gambling in Australia. The reforms have passed federal parliament after the government reached a compromise with the opposition. The changes include restrictions on the number of betting ads on TV and radio, and people will now be able to opt out of online ads. Communications Minister Annika Wells believes they have struck the right balance.
14: Some people wanted more, others wanted less, but mostly Australians wanted action. And with its passage through the parliament last night, that is what we have delivered.
13: Australia's foreign minister will call in Israel's ambassador to discuss a decision not to pursue criminal proceedings over the deaths of 7 aid workers, including an Australian. Zomi Franken was among those killed in a strike on an aid convoy in Gaza in 2024. IDF says there were serious failures, but the decisions did not raise reasonable suspicion of criminal misconduct. Victorian police investigating an alleged sexual assault at a Melbourne hotel involving Swans players will travel to Sydney as part of their inquiries. There are reports bags of cocaine and ketamine were also found in the hotel room. Chinese authorities have helped Australian Border Force officials to seize almost $100 million worth of illicit tobacco. Officers acting on Chinese intelligence intercepted more than 100 shipping containers between January and May. Researchers warn modern technology and financial systems have let offenders access child abuse material for less than $70. A report details how offenders are exploiting everyday technology to profit from the abuse of children through live streaming. Australian Institute of Criminology spokesperson Rick Brown says more needs to be done to address the issue.
15: There really are no detection tools that are being applied by the likes of Apple, Discord, Google, Meta and Snap. To deal with problems at this particular problem. Similarly, there's more that could be done from the financial sector to detect and block those transactions.
13: Also making news, Prince Harry and Meghan Markle are preparing to return with their family to the United Kingdom after spending several years in California. And today marks 40 years of the Cancer Council's annual Daffodil Day, which raises money for cancer research and support.
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13: Checking sport, opinion is split on the PGA Tour of whether LIV golfers should be allowed to return. The breakaway competition is on life support after its Saudi funding was withdrawn. The five Sydney Swans players stood down by the club have been ruled ineligible for all Australian honours this season. Nick Kyrgios has apologised to fans after being provisionally suspended for using cocaine. And the Socceroos have played out a 4-4 draw with Chile at the Women's Hockey World Cup. That's the latest. I'm Sasha Foote.
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16: It's about 16 degrees at the moment. 22 is the top forecast for the day today. A partly cloudy day with the slight chance of a shower later on this afternoon or maybe early this evening. 23, partly cloudy. Showers tomorrow. 22 and sunny on Saturday. MacArthur's home. C91.3.

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0: MacArthur's home is C91.3. It's the Crowdies. Hello, it's David Archer here. The C91.3 road crew are at Glen Quarry Town Centre at the moment. If you're in the neighbourhood, go and hit them up for something that's going to make your Thursday a little better. You know, sweet treats and stuff. Tate McRae for you shortly. Derulo coming up. We'll play Stella Lefty. We'll check the roads for you next as well. C91.3.
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7: In Campbelltown, just some light traffic in both directions of Narellan Road. It's busiest near the Market Fair at Kelly Car Road. The Moroxie Bypass, busy but moving in both directions, and no hassles for Campbelltown Road northbound through Woodbine, the run-up to the Hume Motorway. The Hume Motorway, only a 10-minute trip in either direction, northbound or southbound from Narellan Road to the M5 M7 interchange. Through Preston's, just some moderate traffic for Camden Valley Way in both directions, in between Venera Road and the Hume Motorway Junction. 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That's the latest traffic. MacArthur's C91.3.
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0: 1:43, it's the Saints, just like firewood. Hello, it's David Archer here, McLevore, Ryan Lewis for you shortly. I have the Diviners lined up. I have a look at the roads for you as well. If you're looking for the C91.3 road crew right now, Glen Quarry Town Centre, if you want to go and say hi.
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4: 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C91.3.
5: In Hoxton Park, some busy traffic in both directions of Cow Pasture Road, in between Currajong Road and the M7 motorway. Hoxton Park Road is looking busy but all moving well in both directions, in between Cow Pasture Road and the Hume Highway in Liverpool. The Hume Highway in Liverpool, some moderate traffic in both directions from Hoxton Park Road to Orange Grove Road. The hunt is on. Emmy Rossum stars in Furious, a gripping new thriller where an FBI agent's pursuit of a serial killer turns dangerously personal. 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That's the latest traffic that covers C91.3.
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0: MacArthur's home is C 91.3. It's Justin Timberlake's Cry Me a River. It's David Archer here. News and weather details for midday coming up. Let me give you the best news you are going to hear all day today. Lily Hooper has been found alive. They're going to winch her out in the next hour or so. That is about the only details that are available at the moment. We'll pop the story up on our Facebook feed if you'd like to have a read of it. But for now, that's pretty much all anybody knows. See, I told you, the best news you're going to hear all day. A flow rider for you, surely. She had them Olivia Dean coming up. And you too. MacArthur's home, C91.3.
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7: The Hume Motorway moving well in all directions, northbound or southbound from Narellan Road to the M5, M7 interchange is only a 10-minute drive. And southbound on the Hume Motorway, you're also clear from Narellan Road towards Menangle Road. Even further south towards the Southern Highlands, there's a couple of 80k roadwork zones just look out for, and that's between Moreton Park Road and Picton Road. South of Appin, some roadworks making a little congestion in Wilton Road, just between Douglas Park Drive and the Cataract River. 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That's the latest traffic. 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
8: Hello, I'm Sasha Foote. The Australian government says it's outraged by Israel's decision not to pursue criminal proceedings over the deaths of seven aid workers in 2024. Australian woman Zomi Franken was among those killed in a strike on an aid convoy in Gaza, which the IDF says was the result of serious failures. Foreign Minister Penny Wong will call in Israel's ambassador to discuss the matter. Shadow Defence Minister James Patterson says the news is concerning.
9: Zomi Franken never should have been killed. It's a tragedy that she was, and it is incredibly concerning to hear this news out of Israel. I'll look forward to receiving a full briefing to understand why this decision was made.
8: The communications minister says popular gaming platform Roblox needs to work faster to meet its commitment to improving child safety. The e-safety commissioner says testing shows adults are able to send connection requests to young children without any parental consent. Roblox says it's working with eSafety and will continue to take steps to keep children safe. The federal government's gambling reforms have passed Parliament after Labor reached a deal with the opposition. The changes will restrict betting advertisements on TV and radio and will let people opt out of online gaming promotions. Detectives from Victoria are travelling to Sydney as they investigate an alleged incident involving Swans players at a Melbourne hotel. Police are investigating allegations of a sexual assault in a room at the site, but no arrests have been made. There are reports bags of cocaine and ketamine were found inside the room. Five players have been stood down. Swans chief executive Matthew Pavlich says he hopes fans won't boycott this weekend's games amid the incidents.
10: We know that a couple of actions of our players are really poor. They've made poor decisions, but we know that our fans and our people will support our team.
8: A new national survey shows voter satisfaction varying widely across the country. Victoria sank to the bottom of the table with a net rating of -33%, while South Australia led as the standout performer on +27%. Western Australia followed with +14%, New South Wales and Queensland hovering near average on 4 and 2% respectively. Federal government well below at -14%. And Chinese authorities have helped Australian Border Force officials to seize almost $100 million worth of illicit tobacco over 5 months.
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8: Checking sport, the Sharks have vowed to prove the critics wrong as they look to put their premiership campaign back on track. Cronulla has dropped out of the top four after successive losses. Round 25 begins tonight with the Storm hosting the Panthers. And Travis Head has lost his spot at the top of the ICC's test batting rankings, falling to fourth after scores of just 22 and 17 in Darwin. Englishman Harry Brook now regarded the world's best batter. That is the very latest. I'm Sasha Foote.
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0: It's about 19 degrees at the moment. 22 is the top forecast for the afternoon. This afternoon, a partly cloudy afternoon. There is the slight chance of a shower sometime later on. 23 tomorrow, partly cloudy. Some showers likely early tomorrow. 22 and sunny on Saturday. MacArthur's home, C91.3.
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0: 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It's Madonna's Into the Groove. And Liz Capaldi for you shortly. Coldplay coming up. We'll play Olivia Rodrigo. Erin is going to check the roads for you next. 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
7: In Campbelltown, some moderate traffic in both directions of Narellan Road in between Gilchrist Drive and Appin Road. The Hume Motorway, only a 10-minute drive northbound from Narellan Road to the M5, M7 interchange in Prestons. From the interchange in Prestons, citybound on the M5, you're in for a very clear run towards the airport and on into the city. The M7 motorway, as good as it's going to get, northbound or southbound, no hold-ups from Currajong Road to Elizabeth Drive. 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Well, Aldi. 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Aldi, good, different. That's the latest traffic. 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

0: MacArthur's home, you're still 91.3. It's Vance Joy. It's David Archer here. Pat Benatar for you shortly. Kid Laroi lined up. We'll play Christina Aguilera. Aaron is going to check the roads for you next. C91.3.
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0: 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I'm Erin. 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

0: MacArthur's home is C91.3. It's Kid Laroi's A Perfect World. You know, it was only an hour ago that the news broke that Lily Hooper had been found, and it seemed to be the outcome that we had all hoped and prayed for. As it turned out, it wasn't meant to be. Full details in your news and weather at one next.
1: Bamboozled? Befuddled? 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Oh, I've got it. 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
4: Traffic on the M5 flowing freely westbound with around 15 minutes from the Kingsgrove main tunnel exit through to Preston's. The M7 all clear southbound through Cecil Hills past Elizabeth Drive. Campbelltown, Narellan Road busy westbound past the TAFE lights. The Northern Road busy both ways through Harrington Park and Oran Park. 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Excludes IGA local grocer. I'm Erin. That's the latest traffic. MacArthur's C91.
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5: Hello, I'm Chris McCarthy. A body has been found in the New South Wales Southern Highlands, believed to be that of missing hiker Lily Hooper. A major search had been underway for the 18-year-old after she failed to return last Wednesday. Police say her body was found around 11:30 this morning and a report will be prepared for the coroner. The Victorian Premier has announced a Royal Commission into corruption in the construction industry. Ben Carroll has released the terms of reference for the inquiry, naming former South Australian Supreme Court Chief Justice Christopher Caracas as his commissioner. Mr. Caracas will report back to the government no later than August 20 next year. Israel maintains its soldiers cannot be held criminally liable for the death of an Australian aid worker, Zomi Frankum. Ms. Frankum was one of seven humanitarian staff killed 2 years ago in an Israeli airstrike in Gaza. The foreign minister has met with the Israeli ambassador to express her outrage over the decision not to pursue criminal charges. But Hillel Newman says the aid convoy were travelling with armed personnel and had deviated from a pre-approved route.
6: It was a mistake in retrospect. But the findings of the court are that there was no criminal intention, there was no intention to hit at aid workers, and therefore there's no criminal responsibility.
5: The opposition argues if the Veteran Affairs Minister has lost the faith of the veterans community, he must be removed from the role. Matt Keogh has apologised to veterans groups, saying he should have met with them earlier, but denies he rolled his eyes at a meeting over a contentious support funding cap. Nationals leader Matt Canavan says the Prime Minister should act if Mr. Keogh doesn't resign. Victorian detectives will travel to Sydney as they investigate Swans players connected to an incident at a Melbourne hotel. Police are looking into allegations of a sexual assault at the hotel, but no arrests have been made. There are reports bags of cocaine and ketamine were found in the room. Former detective Duncan McNabb says there is still a long way to go in terms of the police investigation.
7: They've got to interview so many people in this case, so it's going to be an extensive investigation. Quite a lot for the coppers to get doing, but I think testing for drugs at this stage might be somewhat belated, and I think probably by consent only.
5: Also making news, Australian and Chinese authorities have seized almost $100 million worth of illicit tobacco. Border Force officials acting on Chinese intelligence intercepted more than 100 shipping containers between January and May earlier this year.
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5: Checking sport, Panthers coach Ivan Cleary will reach a special milestone tonight, overseeing his 500th NRL game as head coach. Round 25 will kick off with Penrith away to the Storm in Melbourne. Melbourne heads to the AFL Appeals Board tonight, challenging Jacob van Ruin's 3-match ban for striking Port Adelaide's Alir Alir. And wicketkeeper Alex Carey says Matt Renshaw has the game for the conditions ahead of his recall for Saturday's second test against Bangladesh. That's the very latest. I'm Chris McCarthy.
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9: 19 degrees for now. 22 is the top forecast for the afternoon. This afternoon, a partly cloudy afternoon with the slight chance of a shower. 23 tomorrow, partly cloudy. Some showers likely early tomorrow morning. 22 and sunny on Saturday. McCarthy's home, C91.3.

0: MacArthur's home is C91.3. It's Mr. Biggs to be with you. It's David Archer here. Erin's going to have a look at the roads for you shortly. Blink 182 lined up. We'll play Cat's Eye's new song, have In Excess as well. As far as the weather goes for the rest of the day today, it's about 19 degrees at the moment. The Bureau reckons we may get to 22. Seems optimistic, doesn't it? Maybe a shower later on this afternoon. That's only a maybe. Tomorrow, some showers early in the morning, then a partly cloudy day, a top around 23, 22 and sunny on Saturday, 21 partly cloudy on Sunday if you're already thinking about the weekend. MacArthur's home, C91.3.
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7: Traffic on the M5 flowing freely westbound with around 15 minutes from the Kingsgrove main tunnel exit through to Preston's, Leppington, Camden Valley Way, busy southbound approaching Denham Court Road, Campbelltown, Narellan Road, busy westbound past the Tafe Lights, the Northern Road seeing some minor congestion both ways through Harrington Park and Oran Park. 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I'm Erin. That's the latest traffic. 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

0: MacArthur's home is still 91.3. It's In Excess. Snave and Archie here. Aaron's going to check the roads for you shortly. Smashing Pumpkins lineup. We'll play Charlie Oakley. You got Rihanna and Calvin Harris. C91.3.
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7: The M5 flowing freely westbound with around 15 minutes from the Kingsgrove Main Tunnel exit through to Preston's. The M7 all clear southbound through Cecil Hills past Elizabeth Drive. Campbelltown and Narellan Road slow westbound past Gilchrist Drive. The Northern Road busy but moving both ways through Harrington Park and Oran Park. 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I'm Erin. That's the latest traffic. 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

0: 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Check the roads with Erin and Kelly Clarkson. Here I am. Noel Horan coming up. Yeah, I want you, baby, slow hands, like sweat dripping down my dirty laundry, no, no chance. 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
0: Traffic on the M5, flowing freely westbound with around 15 minutes from the Kingsgrove main tunnel exit through to Preston's. The M7 busy in both directions through Horsley Park past the Horsley Drive. Campbelltown, Narellan Road busy westbound past the Tape Lights. The Northern Road seeing some minor congestion both ways through Harrington Park and Oran Park. The Premier League returns to Stan Sport on Saturday. 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I'm Erin, that's the latest traffic. MacArthur's C91.3.
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5: Partly cloudy across MacArthur. Good afternoon. I'm Ash Wright. A body has tragically been found during the search for a missing bushwalker in the Southern Highlands. While yet to be formally identified, it is believed to be that of 18-year-old hiker Lily Hooper. Lily hadn't been seen since last Wednesday when she set out for the Natai National Park. Following an extensive multi-agency search, the body of a woman was located in bushland around 11:30 this morning. A report will be prepared for the coroner. Israel maintains its soldiers cannot be held criminally liable for the death of an Australian aid worker, Zomi Frankum. Ms. Frankum was one of seven humanitarian staff killed 2 years ago in an Israeli airstrike in Gaza. The foreign minister has met with the Israeli ambassador to express her outrage over the decision not to pursue criminal charges. But Hillel Newman says the aid convoy were travelling with armed personnel and had deviated from a pre-approved route.
6: It was a mistake in retrospect. But the findings of the court are that there was no criminal intention, there was no intention to hit at aid workers, and therefore there's no criminal responsibility.
5: Almost 16,000 people have lost work over the past month following an increase in Australia's unemployment rate. The jobless rate has increased to 4.5% in July. The Reserve Bank will take the data into account when considering its next interest rate move. And Prince Harry and Meghan Markle are believed to be moving back to the United Kingdom as early as this month. Their children are expected to start at a British school in September.
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5: Panthers coach Ivan Cleary will reach a special milestone tonight, overseeing his 500th NRL game as a head coach. Round 25 will kick off with Penrith away to the Storm in Melbourne. Panthers fullback Dylan Edwards says it's an incredible achievement.
7: 500, that's an incredible feat. 500 games coaching in NRL. So, yeah, he's seen everything and done everything in the game I've, so, yeah, hopefully get a win for him.
5: And Alex Demonor has bowed out of the Cincinnati Masters in the fourth round.
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5: Partly cloudy across MacArthur, a shower or two forecast for tomorrow, reaching 23, sunny tops of 22 on Saturday. That's the latest on MacArthur's home, C91.3.

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1: Preston's M5M7 all clear in both directions. A good clear run for the Hume motorway southbound from Preston's through to Campbelltown at Narellan Road. Narellan Road itself busy westbound past the TAFE lights. 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I'm Erin. That's the latest traffic. 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

0: MacArthur's Home is 91.3. It's Roxette's Listen to Your Heart. It's David Archer here. Ariana Grande for you shortly. It's Sheeran lined up. Erin is going to have a look at the roads for you next. So far as the weather goes for the rest of the day today, it's kind of cloudy. A little sunny earlier, but 22 is the top forecast for the afternoon. I might have been the skeptic that said we wouldn't get there, but it's 21 already. Tomorrow, partly cloudy, some showers likely early in the morning. Top around 23, 22 and sunny on Saturday. That'll be the pick of the weekend. 21 partly cloudy on Sunday. C91.3.
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1: Preston's M5M7 all clear in both directions. A good clear run for the Hume Motorway southbound from Preston's through to Campbelltown at Narellan Road. Narellan Road itself busy westbound past the Tafe Lights. 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That's the latest traffic. 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
10: The M5 seeing some minor congestion westbound through Moorbank past Heathcote Road and Moorbank Avenue. On the M7 in Horsley Park, look out for a truck breakdown northbound just past the Horsley Drive. That's closing one lane, causing some minor congestion. Lovington, Camden Valley Way, busy southbound past Denham Court Road. Census night was Tuesday the 11th of August. There's still time to complete. In the census, every answer matters. Authorised by the Australian Bureau of Statistics, Canberra. I'm Erin. That's the latest traffic. MacArthur's C91.3.
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1: Australian Crawl. 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Vicar and Linda. Ella Hooper. And we want you to see them all in concert, Our Shout. 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
2: 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We're there to stay.
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10: The M5 seeing some minor congestion westbound through Moorbank past Heathcote Road and Moorbank Avenue. On the M7 in Horsley Park, look out for a truck breakdown northbound just past the Horsley Drive. That's closing one lane, causing some minor congestion. Lovington, Camden Valley Way, busy southbound past Denham Court Road. Census night was Tuesday the 11th of August. There's still time to complete. In the census, every answer matters. Authorised by the Australian Bureau of Statistics, Canberra. I'm Erin, that's the latest traffic. MacArthur's C91.3.
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11: Partly cloudy across MacArthur. Good afternoon. I'm Ash Wright. A body has tragically been found in the Southern Highlands, believed to be that of missing hiker Lily Hooper. A major search had been underway for the 18-year-old after she failed to return from the Natai National Park last Wednesday. Police say the body of a woman was found around 11:30 this morning in bushland. A report will be prepared for the coroner. The federal government says Israel has not held its soldiers sufficiently accountable for the death of an Australian aid worker. Zomi Frankham was one of seven humanitarian staff killed 2 years ago in an Israeli airstrike in Gaza. The Israeli ambassador says both the IDF and the aid convoy made mistakes leading up to the incident. But Foreign Minister Penny Wong says there remains many unanswered questions.
12: We still have not had a satisfactory explanation of why the strike occurred in a humanitarian fire control zone, and after higher command had directed the brigade commander not to engage the convoy.
11: Three teenage boys have been charged with allegedly sexually assaulting a 17-year-old girl in southwestern Sydney. Police will allege three 17-year-olds assaulted the girl at a home in the MacArthur region on Saturday. The three accused are due in a children's court today. And Prince Harry and Meghan are planning to return to live in Britain 6 years after leaving for the US. The Duke and Duchess of Sussex are expected to permanently relocate later this month to a non-royal residence.
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11: League great Josh Morris believes Nathan Cleary's decision to hold off contract negotiations may be stifling Penrith's other business. The champion halfback has put extension talks on hold until the end of the season. Morris says that might be quietly frustrating for the club.
13: Because they've got to try and keep other players as well, don't they? They have to try and retain other players, and do they offer them less cash? Like, it can affect more than one player.
11: And the Hockey Roos have played out a 4-4 draw with Chile at the Women's Hockey World Cup.
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11: Partly cloudy across MacArthur. A shower or two forecast for tomorrow, reaching 23. Sunny tops of 22 on Saturday. That's the latest on MacArthur's home, C91.3.

Sunny Federa's new one. 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Hello, you're with Scott. Bit of winning to be done this afternoon. Yes, sirree. I've got a free footy up for grabs between now and 4 o'clock. I want you to place my footy tips. I am the people's punter, and in C91.3's NRL footy tipping comp, I want to see how high on the ladder I can climb with a different listener. That's you placing my tips each and every week. We're already up to round 25. Seriously, where has this season gone? Three rounds to go, 25, 26, 27. Tonight, it is the Storm v. the Panthers. 7:40 is the cutoff to make sure your tips are in. And if you've made it this far, you've tipped for the last 24 rounds. You've got a handful to go. Still chances to win $100 each week as the top tip up. But also, if you're near in that top end of the level, the scale, there's a chance to win a share of 10 grand cash. 5 grand goes to first place, 3 grand to second, and 2 grand to third. It could be yours. C913.com.au. Make sure you place your footy tips, and I'm going to need you before 4 o'clock to place my footy tips. Let's see how well we can go. I also had a celebrity spotting today. I was in the city earlier this morning. I'll tell you why a little later on. And I looked out with a friend and said, is that who I think it is? And yes, it surely was. I'll see if Aaron can guess who it was a little later on. Diesel's coming up. Play Mabel. We'll get the latest on the roads. Speaking of Aaron, here's Soft Cells, Tainted Love. For the way home on C91.3.

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1: Traffic on the M5, busy westbound with around 25 minutes travel time from the Kingsgrove main tunnel exit through to Preston's. Horsley Park on the M7, look out for a truck breakdown northbound just past the Horsley Drive. That's closing one lane, causing some minor congestion. Today's meals come stress-free with Sushi Hub. 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So fresh, so good, so eat now. I'm Erin. That's the latest traffic. 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

0: 21 degrees at the moment. A whole heap of clouds still hanging around. It's the way home. MacArthur's home. C91.3. All right, phone lines, they are open. 462-89913. Give me a buzz to place my footy tips in C91.3's NRL footy tipping comp. Look, at this stage of the game, it is a glorified guessing comp. Anybody can beat anybody. And as for the West Tigers, they have an uphill battle on their hands this weekend. They are taking on top of the table Sydney Roosters. James Tedesco is back for the Roosters. We'll be wanting to come out swinging. They will want to be getting that minor premiership, and they will want to be making finals. Well, they've obviously made the finals, but they want to go the distance. They want to make the grand final. West Tigers, yeah, I don't think we're going to get there this year. Hey, there's always next year. We kick off round 25, though, with the Melbourne Storm v. the Panthers. Who's going to win? Well, you tell me. 462-89913. Give me a buzz. Place my footy tips. I'll give you a free football. Ring me right now. 462-89913. I said, whether you know a lot about rugby league, whether you know absolutely nothing, whether the kids just want a free footy, ring 462-89913. Taking your footy tips very, very soon. Got DJ Kato on the way next. We'll check the latest on the roads with Aaron as well. It's the way home. C91.3.
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1: Horsley Park, we have a truck crash on the M7 just past Chandos Road, bringing the speed limit down to 60 kilometres an hour. That's only causing minor congestion at the moment, though. The M5, busy but moving westbound from Reeves via the River Road through to Casula past the Hume Highway. Your new home is waiting. 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I'm Erin. That's the latest traffic. Macarthur's C91.3.
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0: You place my footy tips. I am the people's punter. 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And this week, Mary's on the blow up. Mary, tell me what's been going on for your Thursday.
2: Just buying some new furniture, and that's about it, really, and listening to you guys.
0: First of all, thanks for listening, Mary. That means the world. What furniture are you in the market for?
2: New lounge, dining table and carpet.
0: You wouldn't happen to be in the mood for some wooden spoons, were you? Or did the dragons take all of those?
2: Well, I don't follow the dragons. My brother does, but I do have a wooden spoon for him.
0: Yep. Yeah,
2: it could be another team. You never know.
0: You never know. The Broncos could be heading that way. Just quickly,
2: it depends on who wins and who loses.
0: On the topic of furniture, Mary, have you checked our Facebook Marketplace? There are some deals on there.
2: I've already got it from Harvey Norman and got the carpet already organised. So yeah.
0: Good on you, Mary. Love it. Well, I need you to place my footy tips, Mary, just for giving me a buzz. We're going to give you a free footy.
2: Oh, great, yeah.
0: Easy peasy. So you don't follow rugby league, do you, Mary? Or you do, but you don't follow the Dragons?
2: I don't follow the Dragons, no. That's my brother.
0: Okay, so...
2: I like South.
0: Ooh, okay. Souths are in finals contention, but they're in that, like, 6, 7, 8 of the ladder at the moment where it really could go either way. Fingers crossed for your sake that they get there, right, Mary?
2: That's true, very true.
0: All right, I need you to place my footy tips. Tell me who's going to win. Tonight, it is the Storm v the Panthers.
2: Okay, can't stand Panthers. It'll have to be the Storm all the way.
0: So the Storm have a great record. They're playing at Amy Park. Storm have a great record against the Panthers at home. But the Panthers, they are just the dominant team this year. But I'll put the Storm in for you, Mary. Raiders v the Broncos.
2: I'll go Broncos.
0: Broncos, locked in. The Dolphins v the Eels tomorrow night.
2: Hubby's an Eels supporter, but I'll go the Dolphins.
0: Boom, put it in. The Newcastle Knights v the Sea Eagles.
2: Have to go Newcastle.
0: Oh, I agree with you 100%. The Rabbitohs v the Warriors. I'll just take the liberty of putting the Rabbitohs in.
2: For sure.
0: Beautiful.
2: Twice as many points on that.
0: We got the Dragons v the Bulldogs.
2: Oh, geez, that'll be a tough one. Look, I'm going to go the Bulldogs. I don't think the Dragons have got it there.
0: Put them in. Are the Titans v the Sharks?
2: Titans, I reckon.
0: Done. And the Roosters v the West Tigers. You better get this one right, Mary.
2: I don't like the Roosters. I'll have to go for West Tigers. They can do it, you know. If they just pull in, they can do it.
0: They got to have some belief, Mary. They really, really do. The Cowboys, they have a bye, and you've got a free footy, Mary. Well done.
2: Great. Thank you very much for that. Love listening to you guys.
0: Oh, you're too kind, Mary. Thank you for placing my footy tips. We do it thanks to CK Recruitment, West Group MacArthur, Cobbity Grove Kitchens, Charlie's Ligaban Tarmor, and Haters Timber and Paving. You've got until 7:40 tonight to make sure those tips are in, at least for the first game of the round, to make them all count. And if you've come this far with tipping, only a few more rounds to go. Get them in. 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
9: On the M7 in Horsley Park, we have a truck crash just past Chandos Road that's causing some minor congestion in both directions, bringing the speed limit down to 60. The M5 busy but moving westbound from Reevesby at the River Road through to Casula past the Hume Highway. Campbelltown, Narellan Road, very slow westbound from Gilchrist Drive all the way through to Mount Annan past Mount Annan Drive. And the Northern Road slow southbound through Harrington Park approaching Camden Valley Way. 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I'm Erin. That's the latest traffic. 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

Natalie Imbruglia's new one, Just Drive. MacArthur's home scene, 91.3, 21 degrees at the moment. This morning, I found myself in the CBD doing a little bit of celebrity spotting. I saw a famous person driving next to the cafe I was sitting in their grey Toyota Corolla. And I was sitting around with some friends and I said, is that you know who? And they said, oh, yeah, that's them. Didn't know what to do. I mean, it's not Chris Hemsworth, but still, it's a decent name. I'm going to give you some clues after 4 o'clock, see if you can guess who it is. Prepare to be underwhelmed. I think I've oversold this one. LaRue on the way after 4. Got Bruno Mars' new one.

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10: On the M7 in Horsley Park, we have a truck crash just past Chandos Road, causing some minor congestion in both directions. That's bringing the speed limit down to 60. The M5 busy westbound with around 40 minutes of travel time from the Kingsgrove main tunnel exit through to Preston's. We've also got heavy eastbound congestion through Moorbank past Heathcote Road. A good clear run, though, for the Hume motorway this afternoon from Preston's through to Menangle Park past the Spring Farm Parkway, Campbelltown and Narellan Road at a standstill westbound from Gilchrist Drive through to Mount Annan past Mount Annan Drive. 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I'm Erin. That's the latest traffic. 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
11: Partly cloudy across MacArthur. Good afternoon. I'm Ash Wright. The Prime Minister has paid tribute to the family of a missing hiker after a body was found in the Southern Highlands. A multi-agency operation has been underway since last Wednesday after the 18-year-old did not return from a hike in the Natai National Park. While yet to be formally identified, the body found this morning is believed to be that of the teenager. Anthony Albanese says it's an unspeakable tragedy.
12: Lily Hooper had so much more to offer the world. Her passing, I have no doubt, will be felt very deeply across the Southern Highlands, among her family, her friends, and indeed right across the nation.
11: Southwestern Sydney police have charged three 17-year-old boys with allegedly sexually assaulting a teenage girl. The boys are facing multiple charges over the alleged assault at a MacArthur home on Saturday. Sydney private school St Gregory's College has confirmed two of its students are among the accused. The federal government has vowed to continue pressing Israel for justice over the death of an Australian aid worker. Zomi Frankham was among seven people killed 2 years ago in an Israeli airstrike on a humanitarian convoy in Gaza. The foreign minister has met with Israel's ambassador to convey her outrage over the decision not to pursue criminal investigations. Israel maintains while the IDF made mistakes, the soldiers are not criminally liable. Also making news, Prince Harry and Meghan Markle are planning to return to live in Britain 6 years after leaving for the US.
1: C91.3 Sport. 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
11: Eels veteran Junior Barlow looks like wearing the blue and gold again next season. Coach Jason Ryle says they're negotiating a new deal after Barlow's talks with the Perth Bears fell over.
2: We're working through that at the moment. We honestly thought that he was Bears bound, but it's, you know, obviously things have changed a little bit there, and we'll sort of talk to Junior and his management and see where he's at and see if anything can fit with us next year.
11: And Melbourne Storm prop Tui Kamakamika has been medically retired, effective immediately. The Fijian star hasn't played since suffering a stroke earlier in the season.
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11: Partly cloudy across MacArthur, a shower 2 forecast for tomorrow, reaching 23, sunny tops of 22 on Saturday. That's the latest on MacArthur's home, C91.3.

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Today, the 20th of August, it is Daffodil Day. The Cancer Council are raising money for cancer research, growing hope for 40 years of Daffodil Day. An incredible statistic. When Daffodil Day first kicked off in 1986, the five-year cancer survival rate was approximately 46%. Now, 40 years on, survival rate is up at 72%, which is absolutely massive. So if you can donate to Daffodil Day and the Cancer Council, jump online, daffodilday.com.au. Plenty of great info about what they do and how your donation assists with cancer research. Shawnee Mendez on the way, play Annie Lennox shortly. We'll check in with Aaron for the latest on the roads and a bit of celebrity spotting I did this morning. I'll give you some clues, see if you can guess who I saw this morning. That's next after Coolio.

0: 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C91.3.
1: Eastern Creek, look out for a car crash eastbound the M4 just past the M7. That's closing one lane, causing some heavy congestion. The M5 busy westbound with around 40 minutes of travel time from the Kingsgrove main tunnel exit through to Preston's. Campbelltown and Narellan Road at a standstill westbound past the TAFE lights. The Northern Road very slow southbound through Harrington Park. Prices have been reduced on 5-bedroom homes at Albion Park. 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I'm Erin. That's the latest traffic. 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
0: C.

0: It's Annie Lennox and Walk It On Broken Glass. This is The Way Home, MacArthur's Home, C91.3. Last night, Erin, I spent the night in the city with my girlfriend, Brittany.
1: Lovely.
0: Some last-minute plans that fell awry for one of her friends who they were meant to be staying in the city. They'd already paid for the hotel and they couldn't go, and put in the group chat, does anybody want to go? If there's one thing you know about me, that if there's a bargain to be had or if there's a freebie up for grabs, I am all over it like a rash.
1: Oh, yeah.
0: I am all over it. So Britt goes, oh, you know what? Like, I was just thought it might be a bit too hard. And I was like, you take that back. We are going. We are taking advantage. So it's a real nice hotel. We're there last night. We're there again tonight, which is a whole heap of fun.
1: Wow.
0: So, yes, we don't have to pay a cent. It's great.
1: Fantastic.
0: But while I was in the city this morning, I had a really good morning. I went out and did a 9-kilometre walk.
1: Oof.
0: Yep, through Barangaroo and the nice part of the rocks and around about Circular Quay, around the Opera House, through the Botanic Gardens.
1: Beautiful.
0: I am buggered. Let me tell you, I am buggered. I was going to run, but there were so many runners out there and I have a really awkward run. So I was the subconscious got the better of me.
1: No one runs normally. It's fine.
0: Well, you'd think there were Olympians running around this morning. Some people were really moving. Anyway,
1: oh, wow.
0: But it was great to be out and about. And then some friends and I, we caught up to have breakfast in the city, and they all work in radio as well. So that's important. So sitting there having our cappuccinos, and I look across and I went, hey, is that XYZ driving the car? And they all looked and went, yeah, it is. We're like, what do? Do we wave? They don't know who we are. They don't know a thing. They wouldn't have any idea. But bit of celebrity spotting.
1: Ooh.
0: For your Thursday morning. This person is celebrity. I feel like I've drummed it up that, oh my gosh, you've seen Chris Hemsworth. No, not quite. I haven't run into Harry Styles in the street. None of that gear.
1: Okay.
0: So don't be let down.
1: Okay.
0: I'm going to give you some clues and play along in the car, see if you can guess who it is. I think I've been cryptic. I will tell you who I saw this morning and then a couple of other celebrity sportings that have happened in the past.
1: Okay.
0: And you've got to guess who it is. All right, today, they are an Australian creative, very passionate about the Australian music scene.
1: Mm-hmm.
0: They've got songs out. I think they've got a podcast. They've got like a production company going as well. Really, really passionate about Australians and Australian music.
1: Okay.
0: Yes.
1: I'm not giving you much.
0: Okay, that's clue number one. Clue number two. If he coughed near me, I'd catch the flu.
1: If he coughed near me... coughed near me, I understand what you're saying. Contagion.
0: Do you want...
1: One more? No, wait.
0: Do you want the third clue?
1: Yes, please.
0: Third clue. You'll get this one straight away.
1: Will I?
0: We weren't in the same room, but if we were, then we're all in this together.
1: Oh, wait, hang on.
0: Oh, no, she's blanked.
1: I'm blanked. Tell me who it is.
0: Erin.
1: I'm going to kick myself.
0: Aussie music legend Ben Lee. I saw him driving past. Now, I've interviewed Ben Lee once before at another radio station many moons ago, and I thought, would he recognise me? Could I go and name drop? No, I'm not going to do that. I'm not, but I saw him drive past. It is, he had a grey Toyota Corolla. I wrote down the license plate if anybody... I'm kidding. All right. So this morning I saw Ben Lee. I'm assuming he was with his partner.
1: Oh, that's awesome.
0: It's a good spot, actually.
1: Yeah.
0: It was a blinker you'll miss it moment, but yeah, it was pretty fun. Okay, let's go back in time about 12 to 18 months ago.
1: Okay.
0: See if you can guess who this is. I'm sitting in I think it was a Korean barbecue restaurant.
1: Nice.
0: And I look across and there is somebody, this is a bigger name than Ben Lee. They're sitting there, full sunglasses, cap down. I awkwardly got their attention and waved and they gave me the sup nod and that was it. And I was like, I was with Brit at the time as well. So, okay. They are a young Australian musician.
1: Okay.
0: This will give it away. They are also an Australian Commonwealth Games swimmer.
1: Oh no, I'm terrible at this.
0: You are blanking hard.
1: Yeah.
0: Third clue.
1: Yep.
0: Miley Cyrus and Emma McKeon.
1: That made it worse. That made it so much worse.
0: You don't know who it is?
1: No, tell me. Oh.
0: It's Cody Simpson.
1: Cody Simpson. You know what's crazy? I was going to guess Cody Simpson and I went, no, that's too obvious.
0: He's got brand new music out. It's called Baby Blue. It's a real good song too, actually. Very, very good song. Have I got it here? Yeah, I do have it here, believe it or not. Let's go. Cody Simpson. I saw him in the flesh. It was very much trying to be inconspicuous, trying to hide. Now, okay, last person that I've seen in the flesh, again, a couple of weeks ago, actually, it was when the Socceroos were playing in the World Cup.
1: Oh, yes. Okay.
0: This bloke was hosting an event at one of the pubs in Darling Harbour.
1: Oh, wow.
0: And I saw him from afar and said to my mate, "Oi, that's you-know-who." And he was like, "No way."
1: Okay.
0: I don't reckon you'll get this one, Erin, but your two favourite things are driving and sports.
1: Yep.
0: So this is an Australian Olympic boxer.
1: Oh, no.
0: Any ideas? How good are you with your boxing?
1: So good.
0: He's a qualified plumber as well as an Olympian. He won bronze at Tokyo 2020.
1: Oh, no. Well, no idea, but good for him.
0: No idea. This might give it away. He was the runner-up of I'm a Celebrity, Get Me Out of Here in 2022.
1: Nope. I'm so sorry.
0: Aaron's having a rough day on the tools. It is Harry Garside. Good mate of Ned Brockman's. They do a whole heap of stuff together. Yeah, Harry Garside, big name. Big name. That's my celebrity sightings for the day. Aaron, you impressed?
1: Yeah.
0: Ben Lee really took the cake, didn't he?
1: That's actually really awesome.
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1: On the M4 in Eastern Creek, look out for a car crash eastbound just past the M7. That's closing one lane, causing some heavy congestion. The M5 also very slow westbound with around 40 minutes travel time from the Kingsgrove main tunnel exit through to Preston's, Campbelltown, the Rellin Road at a standstill in both directions past the Tate Flats. The 40 Winks House of Temper sale is here. 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I'm Erin. That's the latest traffic. 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

0: Harry's American Girls. This is The Way Home on MacArthur's Home, C91.3. 20 degrees at the moment. Big news coming out of the MacArthur Bulls camp. It's been announced today that Sasha Ognjenovski is the new head coach of MacArthur. It's a great signing. He's a former Socceroo. He's had a wealth of experience playing in the A-League, but also playing internationally as well. He's going to bring a whole heap of knowledge and a whole heap of skill to the coaching role for MacArthur FC. Not too long now until the A-League kicks off for the 26-27 season. 58 days, in fact. The Bulls take on Perth Glory at Campbelltown Sports Stadium on October 17. And if you want a Bulls membership, jump online and check out their Facebook page for a bit more info about the benefits and how to get involved with MacArthur FC. We'll check in with Aaron next for the latest on the road. U2's coming up. Play Katy Perry.
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8: Traffic on the M5 remains slow westbound from Reevesby at the River Road through to Kustula past the Hume Highway. Campbelltown and Narellan Road at a standstill westbound past the TAFE lights. The Northern Road very slow in both directions through Harrington Park past Camden Valley Way. And in Horsley Park, an earlier incident on the M7 past Chandos Road is still bringing the speed limit down to 60 kilometres an hour. 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I'm Erin. That's the latest traffic. 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

Space Rangers, I Kissed a Girl. I'm MacArthur's home, C91.3. You've made it through to 5 o'clock. We'll get your latest news, weather, traffic next. Now, for a song that came out in the 80s, it had an incredible run of featuring in

0: TV shows that came out in the 2010s. It was in Parks and Recreation. It was in The Cleveland Show, Family Guy, Two and a Half Men, Veep. It was even in The Office. Well, kinda.
1: Ryan started the fire! It was always burning since the world for turning!
0: See what I mean by kinda? Billy Joel's We Didn't Start the Fire, ready to roll after 5 o'clock. Got Taylor on the way.

0: next. It's The Way Home, C91.3. This is being
1: awesome. Riddle me that, riddle me this. What's the one prize you won't want to miss? Monday on MacArthur Breakfast with Ali Redondo. 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
7: Campbelltown and Rellin Road remains very slow westbound past the TAFE lights. We've also got some heavy congestion for the M5 from Reedsville at the River Road through to Casula past the Hume Highway. On the M7 in Horsley Park, the speed limit is down to 60 kilometres an hour near Chandos Road after an earlier incident. Census night was Tuesday the 11th of August, but there's still time to complete. In the census, every answer matters. Authorised by the Australian Bureau of Statistics, Canberra. I'm Erin, that's the latest traffic from MacArthur's C91.3.
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8: A partly cloudy night ahead. Good evening. I'm Ash Wright. Police are now in the process of retrieving the body of a woman found in the Southern Highlands. A multi-agency operation had been underway for 18-year-old Lily Hooper when she didn't return from a bushwalk in the Natai National Park last Wednesday. Assistant Commissioner Joe Cassar says while a formal identification hasn't been made yet, rescue crews do believe the body is Miss Hooper.
9: Where we go to from here, the priority is focused on getting Lily out of that dense terrain and to reunite her with her family.
8: The Mayor of Wallandilly has thanked emergency workers and volunteers following the discovery of the body. In a post to social media, Matt Gould says Wallandilly is hurting and his heart is completely broken for the family of Lily. He went on to say those who helped search the area gave absolutely everything in an attempt to bring her home safe, and for that the community will be forever grateful. The Albanese government says Australia's jobless rate remains at historic lows despite a rise in unemployment. Latest data shows the jobless rate increased to 4.5% in July. The economy shed almost 16,000 positions over the month. But Employment Minister Amanda Rishworth says the jobs market is still relatively resilient.
10: It has been expected that we would see some softening in the labour market, but I would point to comparing that with historical standards. We have an unemployment figure with a 4 in front of it, 4.5%. That is historically a very low number.
8: And police have charged 3 17-year-old boys with allegedly sexually assaulting a teenage girl in MacArthur. The boys are facing multiple charges. Sydney private school St Gregory's College has confirmed two of its students are among the accused.
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8: The Warriors have re-signed coach Andrew Webster until the end of the 2032 NRL season, and rugby seven star Madison Levi could make her Wallaroos debut in Saturday's test against New Zealand after being named on the bench.
1: C91.3 3 weather.
8: A partly cloudy night ahead. A shower or two forecast for tomorrow, reaching 23. Sunny tops of 22 on Saturday. That's the latest on Macarthur's home, C91.3.

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If you're wondering how to celebrate National Science Week, this one will be great for the kids. 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Well worth checking out. Jump on the Campbelltown City Council Facebook page for a bit more info. Tomorrow, 11 to 11.45, Campbelltown Library HJ Daily for a special storytime session for the kids. Got Macklemore on the way. We'll check the roads with Erin after Billy Joel.

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1: Traffic on the M5 remains slow westbound with around half an hour's travel time from the Kingsgrove main tunnel exit through to Preston's. The M7, the speed limit is down to 60 kilometres an hour through Hawksley Park just past Chandos Road after an earlier incident. Campbelltown-Narellan Road at a standstill westbound past the Tafe lights. 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I'm Erin. That's the latest traffic. 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

0: 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This morning, MacArthur Breakfast with Ali. It is $1,000 Payday Thursday. Did you miss it? Well, it's your chance to win $1,000. They'll play again next Thursday morning at 7:30. Five questions, $100 each question. You get all five of them right, you win yourself $1,000. You get just one question wrong, though, and it is all over Red Rover. This morning on the line, it was Heather from Elderslie giving it a crack straight out the gates.
1: Which planet is known as the Red Planet?
2: That would be Mars.
1: Which actor played Marvel's Iron Man?
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1: which country gifted the Statue of Liberty to the United States? 4 seconds.
2: France?
1: Which instrument has 88 keys?
2: That would have to be the piano.
0: Things were heating up this morning for Heather from Elderslie. She is just one question away.
1: This is for $1,000. In tennis, what is the term for a score of zero? Five seconds.
2: Love.
1: You've won it!
2: Oh, yay!
1: Heather from Elderslie, $1,000, all thanks to West Group MacArthur, is yours!
2: 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Time to go shopping!
0: Big win for Heather and Elderslie. 1,000 big ones in the back pocket. 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
1: On the M7 in Horsley Park, an earlier incident near Chandos Road is still bringing the speed limit down to 60 kilometres an hour. The M5 busy but moving westbound through Moorbank past Heathcote Road and Moorbank Avenue. The Hume motorway all clear southbound with around 10 minutes travel time from Preston through to Campbelltown at Narellan Road. Census night was Tuesday the 11th of August. There's still time to complete. In the census, every answer matters. Authorised by the Australian Bureau of Statistics, Canberra. I'm Erin, that's the latest traffic, MacArthur's C91.3.
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0: Live Mix and When Tomorrow Comes. 18 degrees the moment. It's the way home. MacArthur's home. C91.3. I've been on a mission of late. I want to make making friends as adults easier because it can be real tough out there, particularly if you're new to the MacArthur. You've moved here for work or for university and you don't have those ground roots of family or growing up in the area, maybe high school friends. Maybe you just want to expand your social circles and meet some new like-minded people. But it can be real hard out there. Everybody has their own time restraints and financial restraints. So I'm trying to shine a spotlight on various social groups and clubs from across the MacArthur. So if you're a part of a non-for-profit club or a social group that's welcome to new members, I want to hear about it. C913.com.au, register your club and I'll give you a shout out. Hopefully it might prick somebody's interest. They'll come along, meet some new people and everybody's happy. Now, Will from Minto gave me a buzz a couple of weeks ago to tell me about the club that he's a part of.
1: I'm involved in mower racing club.
0: Was that mower racing?
1: Lawnmower racing.
0: That's so cool, Will.
1: That's a ride on lawnmowers. We race once a month, we do. Come and have a look, and then hopefully you want to build a mower, you can.
0: You build a mower?
1: Yeah, we do race a mower. Oh. We can do up to about 70 k's on a lawnmower.
0: Mower Mania is the club. I've looked it up on our Facebook. It looks like a whole heap of fun. If you go check out Instagram, just type Mower Mania straight into the search bar. It comes up with a bunch of videos. It looks like a hoot and a half, a whole heap of fun. Well worth checking out. Mower Mania. Jump onto their Facebook page, get a bit more info. You probably think that you are better now. Post Malone's on the way with Better Now. We'll check in with Aaron for the latest on the roads. 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
6: Traffic on the M5 remains slow westbound with around half an hour's travel time from the Kings Grove main tunnel exit through to Preston's. On the M7 in Horsley Park, the speed limit is down to 60 kilometres an hour just past Chandos Road after an earlier incident. The Hume motorway all clear both ways with around 10 minutes travel time from Preston through to Campbelltown at Narellan Road. This week, score 10% off all seats or flights with AirAsia. 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I'm Erin, that's the latest traffic, MacArthur's C91.3.
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0: 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This is Love Balloon on MacArthur's home. C91.3, 6 o'clock, your latest news, weather, traffic just around the corner. Then 6 p.m., it is Playmore. 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
5: Traffic on the M5, busy but moving westbound with around 25 minutes of travel time from the Kingsgrove Main Tunnel exit through to Preston's. On the M7 in Horsley Park, an earlier incident has brought the speed limit down to 60 kilometres an hour just past Chandos Road. The M4, busy but moving westbound through Prospect past the Prospect Highway. If a new Volkswagen's been sitting on your wish list for a while, now might be your time. 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I'm Erin. That's the latest traffic. MacArthur's C91.3.
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6: A partly cloudy night ahead. Good evening. I'm Ash Wright. The police commissioner has apologised unreservedly for a miscommunication following the discovery of Lily Hooper's body in the Southern Highlands. The 18-year-old's body was located by SES crew members in the Natai National Park this morning, bringing an end to 8 days of searching. Within minutes, word reached media outlets and the Premier's office, leading to incorrect reports Lily was alive. Mal Lanyon says his thoughts are with Lily's family and how the miscommunication occurred will be looked into.
7: The communication may have passed through a number of hands. The location where Lily was found was remote. It was communicated via a communication device to the command post, and it may well have passed a number of hands. We will obviously look at that communication, how it took place, with a view to making sure that we confirm that.
6: A number of sponsors have suspended activities with the Sydney Swans amid an ongoing police investigation into an alleged incident in Melbourne. Colgate, Volkswagen and Telstra have confirmed they have suspended or paused their relationships with linked players. The players are yet to be formally interviewed or charged, and it is not suggested any of them are accused of sexual assault. Almost 16,000 people have lost work over the past month following an increase in Australia's unemployment rate. The jobless rate has increased to 4.5% in July. The RBA will take the data into account when considering its next interest rate move. And H5 bird flu is being treated as the likely cause of the deaths of more than 1,000 seabirds along the coast of South Australia.
4: 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Discover Jude's Cafe Bar Brasserie at Campbelltown Catholic Club.
6: Australian all-rounder Cameron Green says he went back to basics to save his test career. Under pressure to keep his place in the team, Green scored a second inning century in the first test against Bangladesh. Ahead of the second test in Mackay, the 27-year-old revealed how he turned his form around.
8: I think I just kind of went back to how I used to play. Yeah, just keeping it really simple. I think over the last few years, I think I've just tinkered a bit, try to find something, try to force it a little bit.
6: And Rugby League is mourning the loss of champion St George halfback Billy Smith. He was part of the legendary Dragons team that won 11 premierships in a row. Smith was 84.
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6: A partly cloudy night ahead. A shower or two forecast for tomorrow, reaching 23. Sunny tops of 22 on Saturday. That's the latest on MacArthur's home, C91.3.
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10: It is 6 p.m. It is Playmore. Two songs back-to-back that fit the mould of today's chosen category. Now, this morning I found myself in the CBD and my girlfriend headed off to work early. So I was doing a bit of a walk around Darling Harbour and the rocks and out towards Circular Quay. And I remember walking past somebody who was holding a bunch of yellow flowers. And I thought, oh, that's cute, bright and early in the morning. About 45 minutes later, I'm walking down a completely different part of town. I'm over near Town Hall and I walk past another person holding a bunch of yellow flowers. And I thought, huh. That's funny that I saw the same person twice in the CBD. Then the penny dropped. It wasn't the same person, wasn't even the same bunch of flowers. Today's Daffodil Day. The Cancer Council are raising money for cancer research, are growing hope for 40 years, today marking the 40th anniversary of Daffodil Day. So there were people in the CBD this morning that were selling pins and flowers and merchandise for Daffodil Day. But if you'd like to donate to the Cancer Council through Daffodil Day, jump online, daffodilday.com.au. The generosity of people never ceases to amaze me. Daffodil Day each and every year raises an incredible amount of money towards cancer research. It really is a very, very worthwhile cause. An impressive statistic I saw this morning is that when Daffodil Day first started in 1986, the five-year cancer survival was approximately 46%. Now, 40 years on, survival is at 72%. So your donations are going a long, long way in helping cancer research and helping those that are struggling with cancer. So if you've seen lots of yellow flowers today, it's because it's Daffodil Day. If you can, donate, daffodilday.com.au. 6 p.m, it is Play More Flowers. Got the Wallflowers on the way after Miley and Flowers. MacArthur's Home, scene 91.3. We were good.

6 p.m. It is Play More Flowers on Daffodil Day. It's the Wallflowers in one headlight on MacArthur's home, C91.3. 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Today marking 40 years of Daffodil Day. So if you're doing some late night shopping, maybe Narellan Town Centre, MacArthur Square, Ed Square, and you see people walking around in bright yellow shirts, maybe little boxes of Daffodil Day merchandise, if you can dig deep, I'm sure they would very much appreciate it. It's going to a great cause. Otherwise, online, daffodilday.com.au. We'll get the latest on the roads next. 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
1: The Hume Motorway motoring well between Edmondson Park and Douglas Park, slowing in Blair Athol for Narellan Road West, approaching the Hume Motorway queues back to the parkway. Busy but moving for Camden Valleyway between Denham Court and Gledswood Hills in both directions. Busy as usual in Bardia for Campbelltown Road, approaching Denham Court Road both ways. Census night was Tuesday, the 11th of August. There's still time to complete. In the census, every answer matters. Authorised by the Australian Bureau of Statistics, Canberra. That's the latest traffic. 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
0: See.

0: number one in the US, UK, and Australia. And in the US, big enough to knock Michael Jackson's Billie Jean off the top spot. Yep, it's Dexy's Midnight Runners and Come On Eileen. C91.3, the question on everybody's lips. Yes, Eileen is in fact a real person. Coldplay's on the way. Play Selena Gomez, Rima. We'll check in with Aaron for the latest on the roads as well.
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1: The Hume Motorway motoring well between Edmondson Park and Douglas Park. Slowing in Blair Athol for Narellan Road West. Approaching the Hume Motorway, queues back to the parkway. Busy but moving for Camden Valley Way between Denham Court and Gledsford Hills in both directions. Busy as usual in Bardia for Campbelltown Road. Approaching Denham Court Road both ways. Census night was Tuesday the 11th of August. There's still time to complete. In the census, every answer matters. Authorised by the Australian Bureau of Statistics, Canberra. That's the latest traffic. 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
0: See?

0: Rihanna's Only Girl, It's the Way Home, MacArthur's Home, C91.3. Tomorrow morning for MacArthur Breakfast with Ali Redondo, you are going to be working for a full tank of fuel thanks to Sedec Motor Group, serving MacArthur since 2017. It is the Friday Falsy. Ali's going to quick fire questions at you, and you have to give her wrong answers only. Yes, wrong answers. Now, if you're sitting there scratching the noggin thinking, how on earth am I going to do that? Stacey had a crack last week. Stacey ended up walking away victorious.
1: How many legs does a spider have?
2: 9.
1: Well done. Where's the Eiffel Tower?
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1: Well done. Why did the chicken cross the road?
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0: You could see the cogs turning about why did the chicken cross the road. But Stacey, well done. She won last week. Tomorrow morning, your chance to win a full tank of fuel on MacArthur Breakfast with Ali. Back tomorrow morning from 5:30. We'll check the roads with Aaron next. Mellencamp's coming up. Play Glass Animals before 7.
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9: Horsley Park, the speed limit on the M7 is down to 60 kilometres an hour just past Chandos Road after an earlier incident. That's only causing minor congestion at the moment, though. The M5 flowing freely westbound with around 15 minutes from the Kingsgrove main tunnel exit through to Preston's. Campbelltown, Narellan Road, busy both ways past Gilchrist Drive. 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Good difference. I'm Erin. That's the latest traffic. 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

0: 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It's The Way Home, C91.3. 7 o'clock is here. Your latest news, weather, traffic, then Teddy Swims. With Lose Control, Olivia Rodrigo's got new music out. She's a talent and a half. If you haven't listened to her new album yet, you seem pretty sad for a girl so in love. Oh, it is good. And then we're going back to the 80s with A-ha's Take On Me. And that's next. C91.3.
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3: Traffic on the M5, busy but moving westbound through Moorbank past Heathcote Road, Lavington, Camden Valley Way, seeing some slight congestion in both directions past Denham Court Road, Campbelltown, Morellan Road, busy westbound past the Tafe Lights, and we've still got some late night shopping traffic around MacArthur Square, particularly on Kellicar Road. This week at IGA, grab a Cadbury chocolate block, 150 to 190 grams, for just $4. That's half price. Ends August 25 at participating stores, excludes IGA local grocer. I'm Erin, that's the latest traffic, MacArthur's 91.3.
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4: Good evening, I'm Chris McCarthy. The Prime Minister says next week's meeting of National Cabinet will address violence against women. The issue has returned to the spotlight following the sexual assault allegations engulfing the Sydney Swans. The government is working with the states and territories to develop the second national plan to end violence against women and children. Anthony Albanese has told Parliament there should be zero tolerance.
5: Every woman and every girl has the right to feel safe and must be safe at all times, in our workplaces, in our schools, in our sporting clubs, in our homes and in our communities. And there must be zero tolerance for sexual violence in Australia.
4: Australia's unemployment rate has climbed to its equal highest level in 5 years, with the economy shedding almost 16,000 jobs in July. Latest data shows the jobless rate has risen to 4.5% over the past month. The weaker number is sparking some concern the labour market is deteriorating faster than expected. But Employment Minister Amanda Rishworth argues the jobless rate is still relatively low.
6: This is in line with what expectations are more broadly across the market. Of course, there are global challenges. We do see ongoing conflict in the Middle East, but our government is absolutely committed to ensuring that people have jobs and good wages.
4: New South Wales police are apologising unreservedly for a miscommunication when reporting the death of missing hiker Lily Hooper. The 18-year-old's body was found this morning after an 8-day search in the Southern Highlands. Initial reports to her family and the media indicated Lily had been found alive before confirmation of her death was issued an hour later. Crews tonight are working to retrieve her body. Investigations are underway into multiple mass mortality events linked to the H5 bird flu in the country's southeast. More than 1,000 seabirds have been found dead in South Australia, along with 28 penguins in Tasmania. Children's charities say the rising cost of living is leaving foster and kinship carers nearly completely out of pocket. A new report warns without better financial support, fewer people will be able to take in children who are in need of a home. And the Duke and Duchess of Sussex are planning to return to live in Britain 6 years after leaving for the United States. Prince Harry and Meghan Markle are expected to relocate later this month to a non-royal residence.
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4: Checking sport, Broncos coach Michael Maguire is scoffing at suggestions Ezra Mam wants to quit the embattled club. Ahead of tomorrow night's clash with the Raiders, Maguire blamed gossip for the report surrounding his star 5'8". Cameron Green says he went back to basics to save his test career. Under pressure to keep his place in the team, Green scored a second inning century in Darwin against Bangladesh. And four-time F1 champion Max Verstappen has extended his contract with Red Bull Racing until 2030. That's the latest. I'm Chris McCarthy.
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7: Cooling down out there tonight. The mercury hovering just above 15 degrees. Looking ahead to tomorrow, tops of 23 with a bit of rain and wind in the morning. Sunny and 22 come Saturday, 21 and cloudy on Sunday. Not bad for the weekend. Cloudy and 23 on Monday. C91.3.

Teddy Swims, Lose Control, The Way Home, C91.3. Tomorrow it's Friday, best day of the week. And to celebrate, pick up $100 to go and spend at Charlie's Liquor Barn in Tarmoor, where there's always a reason to celebrate. Barn Boozled. I'm going to give you a question with two possible answers. They're similar but not the same. Get it right to win $100 at Charlie's.

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1: Traffic on the M5, busy but moving westbound through Moorbank past Heathcote Road and Moorbank Avenue. On the M7 in Horsley Park, the speed limit is down to 60 kilometres an hour just past Chandos Road after an earlier incident. That's only causing minor congestion at the moment though. Campbelltown, Narellan Road, busy westbound past the Tafe Lights, Spring Farm, the Kevin and Bypass, all clear southbound past Liz Kernahan Drive. Think you might be missing out on money at tax time? 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I'm Erin. That's the latest traffic. Macarthur's C91.3.
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0: A-ha's Take On Me. Trip back to the 80s for the way home. MacArthur's Home, C91.3. Now, don't get me wrong. Everybody says that the original is the best. And 9 times out of 10, it is. It's just, you can't beat the original vision of a song. And A-ha's Take On Me, the dancey version, I love it. I don't know, though. The acoustic version, it's pretty high up on my list.
1: Today's another day to find you shining away.
0: I mean, the pipes on this guy are unbelievable.
1: I've been coming for your lover.
0: I first heard this version in Deadpool 2, one of the sad scenes at the end, and oh my god, it is just a tearjerker. Rips at your heartstrings. Harvey Danger's on the way. We'll check the roads with Aaron after Calvin Harris.
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1: Traffic on the M5, seeing some minor congestion westbound through Moorbank past Heathcote Road. A good clear run though for the Hume motorway with around 10 minutes travel time from Preston's through to Campbelltown at Narellan Road. Narellan Road itself moving slowly both ways past Gilchrist Drive. Rosemeadow, Appin Road flow freely southbound past Kellerman Drive. 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Serious about sleep. I'm Erin. That's the latest traffic. 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
2: Traffic on the M5, flowing freely westbound with around 15 minutes from the Kingsgrove main tunnel exit through to Preston's, Campbelltown, Narellan Road, seeing some minor congestion both ways past Gilchrist Drive, the Northern Road flowing freely both ways through Harrington Park and Oran Park, Spring Farm, the Camden Bypass, all clear southbound past Liz Turnahan Drive. If a new Volkswagen's been sitting on your wish list for a while, now might be your time. Check out Volkswagen's finance and drive-away offers available across Tiguan, Tyron and Golf. I'm Erin, that's the latest traffic, MacArthur's C91.3.
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Pseudo Echoes, Funky Town, it's the way home. MacArthur's home, C91.3. Would you look at the time? It is 8 o'clock. I'm getting out of here for another day. Tomorrow morning, back for MacArthur Breakfast from 5:30. It is Ali Redondo up for grabs. A double pass to head along to the Red Hot Summer Tour 2026. There are some big, big names in this lineup. For the first time in 40 years, Aussie Crawl going to take to the stage alongside Men at Work. Birds of Tokyo will be there. Eskimo Joe, Boom Crash Opera, Ella Hooper from Killing Heidi. 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But you want to win some for free? 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MacArthur Breakfast with Ali tomorrow morning. 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Red Hot Summer Tour 2026. We'll check in with Erin next for the latest on the roads. Farnsey's not too far away. Play Gaga and Sabrina Carpenter's new one, House Tour, ready to roll next. Have a wonderful and safe evening, MacArthur. 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
1: Preston's M5 and M7 all clear in both directions. Campbelltown and Rellin Road busy but moving both ways past Gilchrist Drive. Rosemeadow, Appin Road all clear southbound past Kellerman Drive. And a reminder, in Wilton we have ongoing roadworks this evening till 5am on the Hume Motorway between Picton Road and Allens Creek. 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Good difference. I'm Erin. That's the latest traffic. 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
1: The Hume Motorway is a hassle-free run. No problems northbound from Narellan Road to the M5, M7 interchange. If you're headed citybound, just one roadworks zone to look out for in Edmondson Park. It's the M5 Motorway eastbound off-ramp at Camden Valley Way. The M5 Motorway all clear from Preston's through to the city. The M7 Motorway, no problems from Currajong Road to Elizabeth Drive. If you're headed even further north, the M7 Motorway at Horsley Park, there's some road damage and 60k reduced speeds just past Chandos Road. 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That's the latest traffic and cover C91.3.
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1: Four-man and an N for Campbelltown. Very light traffic in both directions of Narellan Road on both approaches to the Hume Motorway. No hassles for the Hume Motorway northbound from Narellan Road to the M5, M7 interchange. Further southbound on the Hume Motorway, you're all clear from Narellan Road to Menangle Road. A little further south, headed towards the Southern Highlands, a couple of 80k roadwork zones between Moreton Park Road and Picton Road. 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That's the latest traffic, MacArthur's C91.3.

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0: Ali Redondo. 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
2: Good morning, everybody. Welcome to Friday.
3: Good morning.
2: Hang on, it's Friday. Got to change pace. Feels nice, friends.
3: We did it.
2: Tell you what doesn't feel nice. I was running quite late this morning.
3: Yeah?
2: Yeah. Well, you know, James.
3: Well, I mean, you got here right by the skin of your teeth. Right on time.
2: I won't go that far. I've been sitting here comfortably for 15
3: She's
2: minutes.
3: She's just run in.
2: When I say late, like, God, never that late. But it makes you really sort of on edge for the whole morning, doesn't it?
3: Yeah, yeah. As if I haven't left by, like, 20 to 5, I know I'm pushing it.
2: You're
3: now.
2: Pushing it.
3: Yeah, yeah.
2: So I was trying to text when I was buying my coffee. I was trying to text James that I was going to be late, and it was on voiced text.
3: Yeah.
2: You know I don't.
3: You don't do typing.
2: Not at all. And then I started having a conversation with my coffee girl, and it all went into the message.
3: Oh, no.
2: And then I'm like, damn it, that went into the message. And she went, what did? And I said, a whole conversation. And then I thought, oh, no, I'm not angry at you. It's nothing to do with you. This is my problem. This is all my problem. And then, you know, you're driving to work, you can't get comfy in the seat because you're irritated. Does that happen?
3: Yeah, yeah. I know the feeling. Yeah, man.
2: Yeah. And then we got here and the gate wouldn't open. I'm not whinging. I'm just saying, like, it sets a tone.
3: Yep. It's also, too hot. It's too cold.
2: It's just some random car in our car park. It's been there for days.
3: A couple of days now, right?
2: They know that we're the breakfast team.
3: You've got to get that thing out of here.
2: We need to know what's going on. Because
3: so
2: we will
3: curious.
2: Hypothesize that till the end of time.
3: I say we write them out a ticket.
2: Like, how do we know that anyone knows what's going on? Yeah. How do you know assumptions haven't been passed down the line? Like, we're like, oh, don't worry about it, because I'm sure Pub Lunch knows.
3: Yeah.
2: And Pub Lunch is like, no, don't worry about it. I'm sure Scott's all over it. And then we're just doing this ring of nobody knows who.
3: No one understands.
2: Probably someone in it.
3: Someone's just gotten around leaving their car here.
2: Never seen that before in my life, that car.
3: No, I was trying to work out who it belongs to.
2: Well, we don't know. Yeah. It's also all smashed up. Did you notice that?
3: No, I didn't.
2: Yeah.
3: Okay.
2: You should go park your car next door. It'll look heaps better.
3: Okay, hurtful.
2: No, I'm just saying.
3: Oh, my car will look better.
2: Yeah.
3: Oh, yeah. Perfect.
2: Yeah. You know, it's sort of like when you take a picture and you...
3: Oh, yeah.
2: You make sure you never stand on the side.
3: That's right.
2: The trick.
3: Yep.
2: You always stand in the middle.
3: Because mm-hmm.
2: then you look the goods.
3: Felt it.
2: James is a wealth of talking this morning, isn't he? Absolute wealth. Some days you can't shut him up. Other days he's like, mm-hmm. I love a good mm-hmm for radio. Anyway, happy Friday, everybody.
4: So 1, 2, 3, take my hand and come with me because you look so fine that I really want to make you mine. I say you look so fine that I really want to make you mine. 4, 5, 6, come on and get your kicks. Now you don't need

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Really wanna make you mine. 4, 5, 6, come on and get your kicks. Now you don't.

0: Tony Federa. You're on MacArthur Breakfast on C91.3, 5:44 in the AM. Time to say good morning to our EMRs, our early morning risers.
1: Here's to Ali Redondo's early morning risers.
0: To do. Let's have a look at the weather for you today. Looking at tops of 22 degrees, possible showers across your weekend. Sunny and 22 for your Saturday. For your Sunday, partly cloudy, tops of 20 degrees. Now, before we go on with the show this morning, we just would like to pay our condolences to the family of Lily Hooper. Obviously, the heartbreaking news yesterday at first that she was found alive. And not long after to find out that that information was incorrect and she had sadly passed away. And I think I speak for everybody here at the station and the wider MacArthur, to be honest. The loss feels very close to home because she was from Tarmor.
2: Yeah.
0: And devastating yesterday, really devastating news. So our thoughts are with Lily's family, friends and everyone who loved her. We grieve with them and the whole community. So we just wanted to pay our respects.
2: Absolutely, absolutely.
0: This morning. Bit of a change of pace. This is now James's end of the second week.
2: End of week two, yeah.
0: So you have how long to go?
2: 2 weeks to go.
0: How do you feel about that?
2: I feel good. 10 shows left.
0: Yeah?
2: Yeah.
0: Hanging in there?
2: Hanging in there, man.
0: Just full respect to James. We bant a lot because it's fun.
2: Yeah.
0: Have a good time.
2: Of course.
0: But he's doing two jobs at the moment, man. That's rough.
2: Double duty.
0: What can you call this a job?
2: This is the fun
0: this part.
2: Yeah, exactly right.
0: But just in case you were wondering or thinking about having a career change,
2: yeah,
0: I came up with something else for you.
2: Oh, here we go.
0: Right. So at the moment, you're a temporary radio host.
2: Yep.
0: Do you like temporary or fill-in better? Which one do you like?
2: I like fill-in because it means I'll always come back.
0: Okay, fill-in James. Temporary fill-in radio host and you're a drama teacher.
2: I am, yes.
0: Well, let me tell you about Sam.
2: Yeah.
0: Sam is a budding barista from London.
2: Ooh.
0: And Sam is about your age, maybe a bit younger. Actually, you're 30. He's younger than you. And he wants to be a barista.
2: Okay.
0: He wants to open his own store.
2: Cool.
0: So instead of just sort of learning, he thought he would put his skills to the test, see what people thought, right?
2: Yeah.
0: So he set up a small pop-up coffee station on the train.
2: Oh, what, just serving coffee on the train?
0: Yeah, so Sam on the Northern Line on the London Underground, there he is, all dressed in his barista gear with the full setup and he's grinding beans and he's... Have a little listen to Sam on the train.
3: Freshly ground, origin, we have notes of blackcurrant, caramel and chocolate. Flat white, good.
4: That's the best freshly made coffee I've ever had.
0: Best freshly made coffee that bloke ever had.
2: How good is that?
0: Yeah, because he wants to not waste his time, you know? He wants to, like,
2: get
0: feedback.
2: Yeah, man.
0: I think this is a great idea for you.
2: Dude, catch me on the T2 line.
0: Which one's that?
2: That's the one going towards the city and coming back to MacArthur.
0: Via
2: Leppington, via Glenfield.
0: I haven't caught a train in a long time, dude. I haven't caught a train in a long time. Is that the Grenville line?
2: No, it's the one going...
0: Is there no Granville line anymore?
2: No, I think there's a Granville line, but that goes through Liverpool. That's the long one.
0: Yeah. I was going to say, I wouldn't suggest
2: that one for you. The airport line.
0: I said the airport line's not the T2.
2: Airport line is T2.
0: Oh, why don't you say the airport line?
2: The airport line.
0: Who says the T2, bro? Isn't that one of those coffee shops? T shops?
2: That's what my coffee shop's going to be called.
0: Yeah. Oh, yeah, why don't you... I see
2: this. On the T2 line.
0: I actually see you owning a cafe. This isn't a sledge
2: cool.
0: in any way. I see that about you. I don't know why.
2: That'd be really cool. I always wanted to own a bar, but I mean, I could switch it up to a cafe.
0: Nah, I see a cafe for you. I see, like, the apron.
2: Yeah, yeah.
0: You know, sort of like what you're wearing now today with the hat and the apron and that. And you're like going around tables. Hey, you like that, mate? That's good, no?
2: What can I get you, buddy?
0: Hey, yeah, see?
2: Yeah, yeah, yeah.
0: You know, you want to try our cinnamon scroll? It's made here on house. It's made right here.
2: Flaky crust, mate. It's beautiful. You don't want to try that.
0: Your girlfriend has a cookie business,
2: she
0: right?
2: She does, yeah. Dude, join forces.
0: This is what I'm saying.
2: Mm,
0: what a beautiful, synergy.
2: Yeah.
0: Married, working together. Her cookies, your cafe, your customer service skills.
2: Could have it all.
0: Give us a little bit of what your customer service would sound like.
2: G'day,
0: hey, do you want background?
2: Oh, yeah, that'd be great.
0: All right, let me give you some background.
2: Do you want the English accent or just my accent?
0: Well, you're playing yourself.
2: Okay, yeah.
0: Did you go for a stint overseas?
2: Well-traveled.
0: All right.
2: Good morning, mate. What can I get you? Skim cap. Perfect. And any sugar in that bad boy? All right. Two sugars, skim cap, mate. Leave it with me. It'll be up in two. How's that?
0: Really good.
2: Yeah, see?
0: Really good.
2: Make it happen. That's on the train. Next stop, Glenfield. Oh, anyone getting off at Glenfield want a coffee?
0: Next minute, someone goes up to James. Hey, give me the coffee and all your machines. And while you're at it, give me those shoes.
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5: On the Hume Motorway, it's only a 10-minute trip northbound from Narellan Road to the M5 M7 interchange. Further citybound on the M5 as clear as it's going to get, and a great start to the morning. Preston's through to the main tunnel entry in Kingsgrove in 14 minutes. If you headed citybound from Glenfield, Cambridge Avenue and Moorbank Avenue northbound are also clear and good to go up to the M5 motorway. And from Horningsea Park through Preston's, Camden Valley Way has only light traffic in between Cowpasture Road and the Hume Motorway junction. A lot can happen to the people you care about in a year, a month, a week, so ask, are you okay? Any day, because a conversation could change your life. That's the latest traffic and cover, C91.3.
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0: Sarah MacArthur Breakfast on C91.3. Can't see the moon today, I don't think.
1: No, it's pretty dark.
0: A little overcast. Quite warm this morning. It's 12 degrees. Anyway, I was just talking to James about his future, and I think he'd be a really good coffee shop owner.
1: Yeah, bring it on.
0: We were just role-playing what that would sound like off the air also. It was fun.
1: It was great. You're loved a bit of character
0: to,
1: work.
0: Talking to people about being a dad.
1: Yeah, just ready to experience that, you know.
0: Yeah, it was good. Anywho, the reason we talked about it is because we talked about the barista over in London who, his name's Sam, and he started a coffee shop on the train because he wants to own his own cafe, and he was learning his skills and wanted to, you know, advance his skills. Anywho, we started talking about trains, James.
1: Yes.
0: And I haven't caught a train in years.
1: Yep.
0: So you were talking about the T2 line, and I was like, what's that? And you said that's via Leppington.
1: Yep.
0: And then I said I was like the airport line. It got very,
1: very convoluted, very mixed up. Confusing.
0: Anyway, Glenn wrote in,
1: yeah,
0: and he wants you to know that he has to correct you because the T8 is the Glenfield line. The airport line is the T2.
1: Okay.
0: Yeah.
1: My bad. So my mistake.
0: T2 via Glenfield and Granville is what he's saying. Now I believe Glenn. I can't verify this.
1: You're taking Glenn.
0: Well, I could verify it. But I haven't had the time.
1: Right.
0: But I'm going with Glenn that he's right.
1: I trust Glenn.
0: Because when's the last time you caught a train, dude?
1: It's been a while.
0: Yeah.
1: It's been a minute.
0: Yeah. I'm surprised you were ripping out T2. It's T8s and T2s. You're doing the abbreviations. I'm like, it's the last time you caught a train, Harrington Grove.
1: No, I'm a driver these days.
0: Yeah. Well, I don't know. It's been a while. It's been a couple of years since you've done one of these, but is it time for a formal apology?
1: Oh.
0: Up to you. I mean, no. Glenn hasn't asked for it.
1: No, that's okay. I will.
0: I just said, I wrote back to him and I said, bloody James, all right, give me a minute.
1: Okay.
0: So I've put this on the table for you. I'm not going to make it. If you want to, it's up to you.
1: No, I'll do it. I'll do it.
0: All right. Here we go.
1: To Glenn and the wider train catching community, I want to apologise for mixing up my lines. T2 and T8. Something that I'm not 100% familiar with, and I threw that out, and I probably shouldn't have, and for that I'm deeply sorry. I hope you can find it in your hearts to forgive me. Thank you.
0: That was beautiful, James.
1: Thank you so much.
0: As far as forgiveness, mate, come on. We're your friends.
1: Yeah.
0: I'll think about it.
1: Everybody. Okay, I'll take what I can get.
0: So he's a good actor, eh? He's a good actor.

0: seconds, and you're like,
1: right here. These hands.
0: You see?
1: Yeah.
0: Give me the talking point of the town.
1: I like it, man.
0: Yeah.
1: Yeah, coffee with a kick.
0: I like it.
1: Yeah, it's good. I only want you when you're gone,
0: gone, gone. Good Charlotte, Imagine Dragons and Teddy Swims is all on the way. There you go. Your future's sorted, mate.
1: Hey, what am I worried about? Kick back.
0: Are you worried? What are you worried about? What are you worried?
1: Nothing now.
0: No. Absolutely sorted. All right. Speaking of being sorted, coming up, your chance to win tickets to Skyline Drive-In. That's right. I mean, how's that for nostalgia?
1: Yeah, that's pretty nostalgic.
0: So we'll get you entry in, obviously, and then you get popcorn and drink and choc top, the whole thing. You just get to indulge. So if you'd like to win that, we'll give that away after 6:30.
2: Wake up. Brekkie could be good for me.
3: MacArthur Breakfast. 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Ali Redondo. C91.3. 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Camden Valley Mitsubishi. MY25 Outlander. 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Don't miss out. C91.3.
4: Through Campbelltown, Narellan Road starting to come to life, and a little bit of light traffic in between Blackson Road and Appen Road. No major hold-ups though, and the Hume Motorway northbound, just a little traffic building on the approach to the M5, M7 interchange. Moderate traffic from Preston's through to the Hume Highway in Liverpool. After that moderate traffic though, you're still in for a very clear run further towards the airport into the city. Census night was Tuesday the 11th of August. There's still time to complete. In the census, every answer matters. Authorised by the Australian Bureau of Statistics, Canberra. That's the latest traffic. MacArthur's C91.3.
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5: Good evening, I'm Chris McCarthy. The New South Wales Police Commissioner has apologised unreservedly for a miscommunication following the discovery of Lily Hooper's body in the state's Southern Highlands. The 18-year-old's body was located by SES crew members this morning, bringing an end to an 8 days of searching. Within minutes, word had spread to media outlets and Lily's family, leading to incorrect reports she was alive. Mal Lanyon says his thoughts are with the family and how the miscommunication occurred will be looked into.
6: The communication may have passed through a number of hands. The location where Lily was found was remote. It was communicated via a communication device to the command post, and it may well have passed a number of hands. We will obviously look at that communication, how it took place, with a view to making sure that we confirm that.
5: A plan to address violence against women will be discussed at next week's meeting of National Cabinet. The issue has returned to the spotlight following the sexual assault allegations engulfing the Sydney Swans. Federal, state and territory governments are currently developing a new national plan to end violence against women and children. The strategy comes amid a 70% jump in sexual violence since 2010. The opposition is accusing Labor of trying to spin the latest unemployment data. New figures show unemployment increased to 4.5% in July, with almost 16,000 jobs lost over the month. The federal government argues the rate is still historically low, but Shadow Employment Minister Jane Hume says most indicators are pointing to a slowing economy.
7: If you feel poorer today than you did 4 years ago, there's a good reason for that. You are poorer. This is Labor's economy. Higher rents, higher interest rates.
5: The government has rejected suggestions it's responsible for pushing Australia's debt to $1 trillion. The opposition argues Labor hasn't done enough to rein in spending and has squandered $400 billion in revenue. The government claims 60% of the debt it's dealing with was racked up by the previous coalition. The family of an Australian aid worker killed in Gaza says they're deeply disappointed by Israel's decision not to pursue criminal charges. Somi Frankham was killed 2 years ago by an IDF airstrike in Gaza. Israel has cleared its soldiers of criminal wrongdoing in a move which has outraged the federal government. And investigations are underway into multiple mass mortality events linked to H5 bird flu in the country's southeast.
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5: Checking sport, four-time F1 world champion Max Verstappen has extended his contract with Red Bull Racing, despite speculation he would walk away when it expired in 2028. The Dutchman will now continue with the squad until at least 2030. Round 25 of the NRL is underway, with the Panthers taking on the Storm in Melbourne. Penrith looking for renewed form amid a late-season slump. And Englishman Harry Brook has overtaken Travis Head at the top of the ICC's list of Test batsman. That's the very latest. I'm Chris McCarthy.
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0: Partly cloudy today. A high chance of showers becoming less likely this afternoon. Tops of

0: on MacArthur Breakfast on C91.3, 609. Welcome to your Friday. And hey, have you heard the news? Harry and Meghan are ditching it back to the UK. Remember, they left Britain in 2020 because they wanted privacy, independence and protection from the British media. So they built a new life in California, and they said long term that's what they were going to do. They were going to lock in. They were going to be Californias. Yins. Close enough.
1: Works.
0: And now they're saying 6 years later, they're going to take the kids back. Now, a couple of reasons. Apparently, because of the kids, the education, they want their kids to go to a British school. And a couple of their business ventures didn't work out in America. Was it the show, Meghan? I feel bad for you. I feel bad for you. I do. The show was a hard watch. I watched it, though. I watched both seasons, so maybe I did like it. But I'm one of those weird people that will watch things I don't enjoy just to see if I can change my mind on it. I try and find a positive.
1: Just to get to the end, yeah.
0: Just like, you know, come on, girl. What are we doing in this one? What's this episode going to be about? And then she's like, we're going to make a straw out of a carrot. And then I'm like, oh, I'm not watching that. Also, she doesn't have a British accent.
1: She doesn't. She's very American. The whole bit.
0: And if that show she had, I can't even remember what it was called now. And remember, she'd get her friends on, but they weren't really her friends. Like, I'm not bagging her. This is just true. Like, she will admit that some of them she didn't really know. She just was inspired by them or whatever.
1: Yeah.
0: It was hard to watch, man.
1: Yeah, I feel like she has been a little bit hard to watch over the last... Ever since she kind of became royalty, I feel like she kind of... got too big for her boots a little bit, you know?
0: Okay, interesting.
1: In my opinion.
0: Interesting. Well, they're not actually going to sell their $14 million mansion in Montecito, so they might be back. But what do the neighbours think? What do the neighbours in Montecito, where they live currently, what do they think about them heading back to the UK? Well, let's have a listen. This is courtesy of Nine News.
2: I have no idea who these people are, but I'm here from out of town, so...
3: So you could give, you couldn't
2: zero
3: give...
2: opinions. I have zero opinions. But if they're going back to England, long live the Queen, right?
3: I think it's the King now.
2: King, Queen, long live the royalty. That's my opinion.
4: What are they? So they're leaving the US? I guess I'm just shocked. I didn't realize that was happening. I actually didn't even know that they lived here. So yeah, I'm out of the loop.
0: Wow, it's hurtful, isn't it? True.
1: That is
0: oh,
1: brutal.
0: They're going. Oh, how sad. Who?
5: We're

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1: The Amarok 10 Deserts Edition. 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C91.3.
2: Still only a 10-minute trip on the Hume Motorway northbound from Narellan Road to the M5, M7 interchange. That's where the traffic does start to build up. Moderate traffic from the interchange in Prestons to Moorbank Avenue. Still after that, a very good run into the city this morning. The M7 motorway behaving very well. No problems northbound or southbound between Currajong Road and Elizabeth Drive. Through Liverpool, some traffic starting to build up for the morning also, and it's busy in both directions of the Hume Highway in between Hoxton Park Road and Orange Grove Road. If a new Volkswagen's been sitting on your wish list for a while, now might be your time. 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That's the latest traffic. MacArthur's C91.3.
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0: Today's Tradie Tune goes to a great man. He was born in the Bronx in 1949 and then he grew up on Long Island. He's a singer, songwriter, and pianist who became one of the biggest selling solo artists in music history. Not the first time he's been in the Tradie Tune, not the first time I've played him. I've fragrantly played him across my show. Even though the boss is like, the music's too old, I'm like, you're too old, shut up. But I say that respectfully. But you don't go against this man, because I love him. Big fan, huge fan. Now, a lot of people don't know that he's actually, although he's a big pop slash rock star,
4: yep,
0: he's a classically trained and a very serious musician.
4: Oh, yeah.
0: Now, why are we playing this? Because I just finished watching And So It Goes, which is the special on Billy Joel. And if you haven't seen it, go and watch it. Even if you're not a fan, his story is just really interesting, how he sort of grew up and what his inspirations were, and really loved it, loved every minute of it, so much so that I didn't want to rush it. I took 3 days to watch it so I could really soak it all in.
4: Yeah.
0: You know, very interesting guy. And if you've been a fan for years and years, you'll know that he's not someone who really does to show a lot of emotion publicly. We have a lot in common, Billy Joel and I. He's had a lot of struggles in his life, relationship struggles. He's been through several marriages.
4: Yep.
0: He's in his fourth one at the moment.
4: Oh, wow.
0: Yeah, he struggled with depression. He had hated celebrity, hated it.
4: Like yeah,
0: when
4: right.
0: he was with Christie Brinkley
4: yep.
0: and they became, you know, the star couple of the 80s.
4: Yeah.
0: Did not like that.
4: Wasn't a fan.
0: Nah, he was not a fan. But one thing I like about Billy, apart from his music and his lyrics, which are, honestly, man, top of the pops. I mean, there's a very few in that list that are up to that caliber, I feel. Elton John's another one, obviously.
4: Yep.
0: Is that he's just like, I don't care, man. Shut up. He's one of those guys. And I love that.
4: That's cool, man.
0: Yeah, I love that. Because he's like, you know what, just mind your business. Who cares what they're doing? Shut up. I like that. You know, he has a little bit of profanity. Not too
4: yeah,
0: much, but
4: yeah,
0: in
4: yeah.
0: the special, like he's, you know,
4: that's
0: like
4: it.
0: Them.
4: Yeah.
0: Yeah, and I like that. And I didn't know, obviously, because I'm wasn't around when his career started, that he used to end his shows with this.
5: Thank you. Happy New Year, Long Island. Don't take any shit from anybody.
0: I love that, dude.
4: Yes.
0: I love it. I love that he ended with that. He stopped doing it after, I don't know, I think it was like 15, 20 years stopped doing. Doesn't
4: oh,
0: sign
4: really?
0: Off like that anymore. Nah.
4: Oh, man.
0: But look, I didn't know which song to play. I'd love to play Vienna or Scenes from Italian Restaurant.
4: Scenes, yes.
0: But we don't have any of those. But we do have The Grey, the sing-along. Came out in 73. And it's about him.
4: Oh, is it?
0: Yes, when he was working as a piano man.
4: Oh, what a legend.
0: I know. Oh my God, I'm going to cry.

0: Joel and Piano Man. That was your tradie tune on C91.3. Back to 73. Written while he was working as a piano bar singer at the Executive Room in Los Angeles. And all of the people in that song, you know, John at the bar and Paul and Davey, they're all real people.
1: Man.
0: In fact, the waitress was his wife.
1: Oh, really?
0: Yeah, she worked there too.
1: Wow.
0: So watch the special if you're interested. HBO Max, you got to pay, but it's $11. It's worth it, bro. It's worth it. They both worked there because he wasn't actually making any money. There's all this stuff with his management that happened. You got to watch it.
1: Yeah, okay.
0: You got to watch it. So he went under an alias because he wasn't allowed to play under Billy Joel.
1: Oh, no way.
0: Yeah, and then played at this room to make money.
1: So did he already have a bit of fame when he was working there?
0: Yes.
1: Right.
0: Yeah, he already had a little bit of fame. Because remember, he was in a heavy metal band called Attila.
1: He was too, yes.
0: Yeah, it was really bad.
1: Attila's not a great name for a heavy metal band.
0: Their first album cover was them in a meat locker.
1: Okay.
0: They were dressed as Attila's.
1: Really
0: Huns.
1: Sets the scene there.
0: Yeah, but totally worth a watch if you're a big fan of Billy Joel. Look, I could go on and on. No surprise there. I won't, though. I'll wrap it up. Everybody. Yeah, it's called And So It Goes, if you want to watch it. Billy Joel and So It Goes, HBO Max, all right?
1: I'm going to watch it this weekend.
0: Say watch it. Yeah. You'll cry, bro.
1: Will I? You'll cry. Up, bring the tissues.
0: Yeah. Bring a big towel. Just soak it all up. All right, Good Charlotte's on the way. We'll update your traffic news and weather. And your last chance to win tickets to Skyline Drive-In. Plus, you get the whole popcorn, choc top drink, the whole thing. If you'd like to win that for four, your chance is coming up next.
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8: In Narellan, reports of a hazard on the road. It's on the Camden Bypass in between the Narellan Fire Station and the on-ramp from Narellan Road to the Camden Bypass. In Preston's, at the intersection of the M5-M7 interchange, there is some traffic building, city-bound on the M5. It gets busiest from Camden Valley Way up to Currajong Road. After that, just some moderate traffic through to Moorbank Avenue, and after that, a clearer run further towards the airport into the city. 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That's the latest traffic. 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
9: Good evening, I'm Chris McCarthy. The New South Wales Police Commissioner has apologised unreservedly for a miscommunication following the discovery of Lily Hooper's body in the state's Southern Highlands. The 18-year-old's body was located by SES crew members this morning, bringing an end to an 8 days of searching. Within minutes, word had spread to media outlets and Lily's family, leading to incorrect reports she was alive. Mal Lanyon says his thoughts are with the family and how the miscommunication occurred will be looked into.
10: The communication location may have passed through a number of hands. The location where Lily was found was remote. It was communicated via a communication device to the command post, and it may well have passed a number of hands. We will obviously look at that communication, how it took place, with a view to making sure that we confirm that.
9: A plan to address violence against women will be discussed at next week's meeting of National Cabinet. The issue has returned to the spotlight following the sexual assault allegations engulfing the Sydney Swans. Federal, state and territory governments are currently developing a new national plan to end violence against women and children. The strategy comes amid a 70% jump in sexual violence since 2010. The opposition is accusing Labor of trying to spin the latest unemployment data. New figures show unemployment increased to 4.5% in July, with almost 16,000 jobs lost over the month. The federal government argues the rate is still historically low, but Shadow Employment Minister Jane Hume says most indicators are pointing to a slowing economy.
11: If you feel poorer today than you did 4 years ago, there's a good reason for that. You are poorer. This is Labor's economy. Higher rents, higher interest rates.
9: The government has rejected suggestions it's responsible for pushing Australia's debt to $1 trillion. The opposition argues Labor hasn't done enough to rein in spending and has squandered $400 billion in revenue. The government claims 60% of the debt it's dealing with was racked up by the previous coalition. The family of an Australian aid worker killed in Gaza says they're deeply disappointed by Israel's decision not to pursue criminal charges. Somi Frankham was killed 2 years ago by an IDF airstrike in Gaza. Israel has cleared its soldiers of criminal wrongdoing in a move which has outraged the federal government. And investigations are underway into multiple mass mortality events linked to H5 bird flu in the country's southeast.
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9: Trekking sport, four-time F1 world champion Max Verstappen has extended his contract with Red Bull Racing, despite speculation he would walk away when it expired in 2028. The Dutchman will now continue with the squad until at least 2030. Round 25 of the NRL is underway with the Panthers taking on the Storm in Melbourne, Penrith looking for renewed form amid a late-season slump. And Englishman Harry Brook has overtaken Travis Head at the top of the ICC's list of Test batsman. That's the very latest. I'm Chris McCarthy.
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0: Tops of 22 degrees today, partly cloudy. Might get some showers, the Sarvo. Tomorrow, sunny and 22. More showers and 20 for your Sunday. Currently, it's 11. 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
0: 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Now, it's still only $40 for a car, so that's pretty good. You know, load it up legally and take everyone to the movies. And not only do they have the cool drive-in atmosphere, but it's got a 1950s inspired diner all ready to serve you. Popcorn, man, their burgers, that chicken burger from there. Oh, deluxe. I worked there. Like, I did the marketing for there for about 5 years. Bro, every time we went, I ate one of those chicken burgers. Explains a lot about my second chin, it really does. But hey, it's worth it. It's delicious. So right now, you can win entry, plus we'll throw you a popcorn, drink, and a choc top for four. So how do you win? Pretty easy, man. We're playing 50s Flashback Trivia.
2: In the 1950s, what salty fast food item was often served with a milkshake?
0: Right. Let's roll that again.
3: Yep.
2: In the 1950s, what salty fast food item was often served with a milkshake?
0: Well, I'd say it was served with a burger. Yeah. But, all right. 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That's like diet for me.
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2: With some moderate traffic, the M5 motorway citybound from the interchange in Preston through to the main tunnel entry in Kingsgrove is about a 22-minute drive. In Hoxton Park, some busy northbound traffic for Cowpasture Road from Greenway Drive up to the M7 motorway. The M7 motorway, no hold-ups from Currajong Road up to Elizabeth Drive. If a new Volkswagen's been sitting on your wish list for a while, now might be your time. 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That's the latest traffic, MacArthur's C91.3.
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0: That'd be a big number.
1: Yeah. 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

0: Trandran, Hungry Like a Wolf. Oh, yeah, been there. You're a MacArthur Breakfast on C91.3. Man, there's nothing like being, like, super on the edge of, oh, man, I'm so hungry, my stomach's starting to hurt, and then you eat something real good.
1: Oh, man, and it just tastes so much better.
0: It really does. It's like when you have your first bevo after some exercise. That sounds really wrong. No, what I mean is, like, you know, say you go for a walk. I'm trying to think of somewhere I've gone for a walk. Okay, I'll give you an example.
1: Yep.
0: You know, have you ever done the Coogee to Bondi walk?
1: I have.
0: No, I haven't. but I imagine that that walk is lovely.
1: Yep.
0: But even better when you get to Icebergs or wherever you're going in Bondi.
1: Oh, man.
0: And have some, you know, something with chippies and a little bevo.
1: It's well earned.
0: Yeah. Even it's if that so bevo was a crispy Coke.
1: Yeah.
0: It's yum.
1: The last time I did it, I knew that there was fish and chips waiting for me at the end.
0: Oh.
1: It just gets you through.
0: It's like a rabbit, a greyhound track,
1: yeah,
0: isn't
1: man.
0: It?
1: I was chasing.
0: And speaking of beaches, Bondi lost out as the best beach in the Pacific.
1: Yeah, right.
0: Did you hear Manly took the crown?
1: Manly, how are you?
0: That's a big call, man.
1: Manly is not great. I've swum in Manly Beach. It's not fantastic.
0: Do you go to Manly Beach to swim in it? That's a weird question. Or is it more of those one of those beaches you sit at one of the restaurants and just look at? I haven't been to Manly in years.
1: Yeah, it's been
0: Why
1: a
0: would
1: bit.
0: You go to Manly when there's Wollongong around the corner? Yeah, I don't know.
1: So much closer as well. Manly, I mean, it's more for the vista, I think. Mm. More for a good view. I've not seen many people swim in there.
0: But you did.
1: I did.
0: Right.
1: To be fair, it was a late night swim.
0: Oh, I remember this.
1: You remember this?
0: Yes.
1: Yeah, it was...
0: I wasn't there,
1: impromptu.
0: Thank God.
1: It was an impromptu swim.
0: Weren't you dead?
1: I was dead. Went into the water and regretted it instantly.
0: Yeah.
1: Yeah.
0: Bit cold?
1: Bit cold. Yeah, very cold and wasn't dressed for a swim either. So had to deal with that.
0: James is a real wild man on a night out.
1: I can be.
0: Remember a couple of weeks ago when we put up the video with his friends and he did a backflip into a garden. See that? Hey, no plants were harmed.
1: No.
0: James was, but.
1: Yeah.
0: He's got a real shiny bald head. And when he did the flip, a twig like.
1: Scratched my head, man.
0: Scratched his head.
1: Had a little scab.
0: Mate, you're in your 20s. You're allowed.
1: That's it.
0: You got to live your life.
1: Yeah, man.
0: It's like yesterday when I almost bought tickets to Olivia Dean in New Zealand.
1: Almost did.
0: Yeah. So if you don't know, I've talked about this quite a lot. Try to get tickets to Olivia Dean, and she sold out really fast. So New Zealand pre-sale, that hit up yesterday, and I thought, well, let's do it. And I was really like, do I do it? Do I do it? James is like, do it. Pub Lunch is like, don't do it.
1: Yeah.
0: And so I rang my mum, put her on loudspeaker, and I said, Mum, you're my voice of wisdom. Do I go to New Zealand to watch Olivia Dean? And she was like, of course you do. Yes, of course you do. I was like, you see? Apple, tree,
1: she
0: doesn't
1: knows.
0: Fall far. Could have create memories.
1: That's it, man. Live
0: I was
1: life.
0: So pumped, bro. And then guess what? Didn't get the tickets.

0: 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We'll update you traffic news and weather shortly. Coldplay. Ah, what a tune that is. Big fan of that. Huntrix. And MGMT. That is all on the way. Also, your last chance to score tickets to the Red Hot Summer Tour. Man, this is a good lineup. Birds of Tokyo, Eskimo Joe, Men at Work, Australian Crawl. It's happening at Manly, where they got the good beach, apparently. No, self-proclaimed. Actually, I don't think it was self-proclaimed, but hey, the Red Hot Summer Tour is great there. It really is. So if you want to win my last tickets, keep listening. We'll do it after 7:30.
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0: Narellan Road, in between Blackson Road and Appin Road. The Hume Motorway, and still no problems, only a 10-minute trip northbound from Narellan Road to the M5, M7 interchange, and some moderate traffic still for the M5 Motorway citybound. That moderate traffic starts to pick up from Currajong Road through to Moorbank Avenue, and you'll be on the brakes again citybound between Henry Lawson Drive and Fairford Road. This week, score 10% off all seats, all flights with AirAsia from Sydney to KL and connect to over 150 destinations. Book your escape now at airasia.com. That's the latest traffic, MacArthur's C91.3.
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2: Good morning, I'm Sophie Clark. Economists say it's important to put Australia's debt levels in the context of the rest of the economy. The country's debt has surpassed the $1 trillion mark for the first time. AMP Deputy Chief Economist Diana Mustina says it's not enough to derail Australia's level of growth.
3: Our level of budget deficits is still quite moderate relative to global peers and also relative to the size of our economy. I mean, the US, for example, has budget deficits worth over 6% of GDP. And in Australia, we have deficits of, 1%.
2: The Prime Minister admits he shouldn't have appeared on a controversial podcast. Anthony Albanese has faced criticism over several comments he made during the interview. Mr Albanese used the platform to say he'd shag Kylie Minogue while playing a podcast game and to discuss melons he was gifted by the Japanese PM. A woman who alleges she was sexually assaulted in a Melbourne hotel after being hired by Sydney Swans players has spoken out. The exotic dancer has told News Corp she gave those in the room a discount because they claimed they couldn't afford the full rate and says she doesn't want money, she just cares about justice. No charges have been laid in the police investigation, but five Swans players have been stood down for breaches of AFL club standards. A Victorian daycare provider has been ordered to shut down 65 of its centres. The Early Childhood Regulatory Authority has suspended the licence of Ignite Minds and four individual educators over alleged significant breaches that risk children's safety. Commuters in Brisbane are being urged to find alternate routes as ferry workers walk off the job. Services are due to be put on hold throughout the day as union workers fight for better pay and conditions. A couple from Adelaide has been found safe after spending 2 days lost in northwest Tasmania. The pair was stranded after becoming bogged while sightseeing. Tasmania Police Inspector Anthea Manningay says both the man and woman are doing okay.
4: The pair were cold and wet with some minor injuries after spending 2 nights in their vehicle. They've subsequently been transported to the Northwest Regional Hospital for assessment.
2: A Perth father has died in Bali after an assault at a bar. Community groups are accusing the Queensland government of threatening to strip their funding for speaking out against the LNP's policies. And latest survey results show one in four people have stopped buying takeaway coffee because of the cost.
1: C91.3 Sport. Discover Jude's Cafe Bar Brasserie at Campbelltown Catholic Club.
2: Checking sport, the Panthers have defeated the Storm 22-14 in their NRL clash. Penrith led 22-0 at halftime but failed to score a point in the second half after Liam Martin, Lindsay Smith and Jack Cogger were sin binned. Coach Ivan Cleary says it was a game of two halves.
5: A long time without the full complement on the players on the field and really behind the possession stack, so it's just trying to keep ahead of our board.
2: In AFL, the Gold Coast Suns have defeated St Kilda by 23 points and Carlos Alcaraz will return to play the upcoming US Open after 4 months off the tennis court.
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6: Looking at tops of 22 degrees today, a high chance of showers becoming less likely this afternoon. Currently it's 11. You're on C91.3. It is time for TikTok at 7 o'clock. It's where we explore the weird and wonderful world of TikTok. What's trending? What's going viral? What are your TikTok tunes? Now, I found this one when I was scrolling through my TikTok and I was like, oh, that's really cool. I think because it opens with Kevin Arnold from The Wonder Years. Remember that show? I don't even know his real name. Is it Fred? Is it Fred Savage? I feel like it is. You're probably too young for the Wonder Years.
7: I am.
6: But how good was it?
7: It is Fred Savage.
6: Yeah, it is?
7: It is Fred Savage.
6: Mate, I don't know what he's doing now. I saw him in, what's that show with, Dr. Evil and all that?
7: Austin Powers, that's right.
6: Yeah, he was a guy with the mole.
7: With the mole, yeah, mole guy. Yeah.
6: And I have a beauty spot. And I was quite triggered by it, to be honest. But anywho, so it opens with him. introducing the app.

0: that was on SNL. That's where Kevin Arnold was at the time, Fred Savage. And really, I like the sentiment of it because they're calling it when the 80s became the 90s.
1: Ladies and gentlemen, Technotronic.
0: Oh, and then we hear that terrible sound. Terribly recorded. But we know what this is, right?
1: Pump up the jam.
0: Oh, what a tasty tune. And I thought, oh man, I got to play that. I haven't heard Technotronic since the last time I played it. So, pump up the jam. What does it mean? Pump up the song?
2: Yeah, turn it up.
0: Get more concerts?
2: Maybe.
0: One of them.
3: Jam, pump it up while your feet are stumping. And the jam is pumping. Look ahead, the crowd is jumping.

0: 91.3. Oh, what a tune. I feel like a real DJ, like a nightclub DJ, you know? Bob up the jam. Real good.
1: I was going to say, that song makes me want to get into like the middle of a dance floor at a nightclub and just vibe out, man.
0: Does it?
1: Oh, so bad. So bad. Take me back to when I was like 19 at the Star. Marquee. Oh, man.
0: Well, mate, there's no time like the present, James.
2: Oh. Come on, pump the jam.
0: So why James is, I don't know what he's doing over there. Look like some sort of spasm. I'll just reminisce about the Wonder Years and Kevin Savage. No, that's not his name.
1: Fred Savage.
0: Kevin Arnold. Fred Savage. I made him a hybrid.
3: Ladies and gentlemen, Technotronic.
0: Oh, he's so cute, wasn't he?
1: The best.
0: You've never watched that show ever?
1: Not the Wonder Years, no.
0: Bro, you absolutely froth the Wonder Years.
1: Yeah?
0: It is so your type of TV
1: really?
0: Show.
1: Really?
0: Yeah, they're kids.
1: Yeah.
0: And it's him and his best mate, and he's in love with this chick called Winnie.
1: Oh, wow, it's quite the cast, isn't it?
0: Oh, it's, is it?
1: Not really.
0: His best mate looks like Marilyn Manson.
1: Yeah, I see that. Yeah, yeah.
0: There was actually a rumour that it was.
1: Oh, well, really?
0: Yeah, it wasn't, though. Wow. Mate, your best friend's Marilyn Manson. No. Yeah, I don't know. I think you took the wrong turn at Albuquerque, you know what I'm saying?

0: 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The Amarok 10 Deserts Edition. 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C91.3.
1: For Currens Hill and Mount Annan, just some moderate traffic in both directions of Narellan Road. Busiest in between Mount Annan Drive intersection and the on-ramps to the Hume Motorway. The Hume Motorway is still a pretty clear run and no worries northbound from Narellan Road to the M5, M7 interchange. Only very moderate traffic for the M5 motorway and seeing just a bit of busy traffic either side of the Hume Highway in Liverpool. After that, a very clear run further to the city. If you headed citybound from Glenfield, no hold-ups from Moorbank Avenue northbound up to the M5. And in Horningsea Park, the main traffic lights, the intersection of Cow Pasture Road, Ken Valley Way, just some light traffic and it's all moving well. Whether you're moving, decluttering your home or office or heading overseas, let Storage King help you start your new chapter. Stuff it, live more, search Storage King today. That's latest traffic, MacArthur C91.3.
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1: Happy birthday.
0: And on this day, the 21st of August in 1842, Hobart was proclaimed a city. I hereby proclaim you a city. In 1967, on this day, the Doors started recording their second album, Strange Days.
5: People are strange when you're a stranger.
0: At the famous Sunset Sound Studios in Hollywood. In 1979, on this day, Gary Numan released his single Cars. And where would our traffic reports be without that, eh? Whose idea was that? Oh, cars, traffic. That sounds like a plan. In 1984, on this day, the federal budget was televised for the first time and everyone went, In 1987, on this day, Midnight Oil released their sixth album, Diesel and Dust. On this day in 1987, Dirty Dancing was released. The amount of times I've tried to do that jump, you know, when she runs up to Patrick Swayze, the amount of times I've tried to do that, bro, and absolutely failed. I'll tell the story of me and my sister-in-law doing it in George Street at Jackson's on George. So good. I almost broke her wrist, bro. I was like, incoming, Rachie, incoming.
4: Catch me.
0: Real good. All right, today is National Poets Day and Senior Citizens Day. Celebrity birthdays, Usain Bolt is 40 today. And, Sex and the City actress Kim Cattrall. I love her. She's 70. Wow, she looks good for 70.
6: Yeah, right?
0: And, mate, the man, Kenny Rogers.
7: Islands in the street, that is what we are.
0: He would have been 88 today. Doesn't this bring flashbacks of last Friday?
4: It sure does. Let me turn this one down.
0: Whatever, you loved it. You loved it. Onto our local legend celebrating, somebody's going to win a cake thanks to Cake Biz in Narellan. Melina Moretta from Currens Hill is 60 today. Sarah Waller?
6: Waller.
0: From Eldersley. Oh, all right. Could be Waller.
4: Maybe.
0: That's how Chris Waller spells it.
4: Okay, well, yeah.
0: I think. Sarah Waller from Eldersley is 45. Riley Galea from Douglas Park is 17 today. Raina Van Der Burr from Bargo is 1. Oh, no, he's looking at me. Did I say that wrong?
4: Yeah, no, that was right. That was right.
0: Cohen Robson from Currens Hill's 14 today. Craig Tomkinson. Oh, mate, I don't know. We just call you Tonker. I don't know how you say your last name, Craig. Craig Tomkinson. There
6: That's
0: you go,
6: the one.
0: From Campbelltown. He's 55 today. Olivia Toole from Kirkham Rise. She is sweet 16. Tomorrow, Matthew Georgievsky from Razorback is 25. Ricky Costa? Yep.
4: That's how I would say that.
0: Ricky Costa.
4: That's the one.
0: Okay.
4: Yeah.
0: I don't know if that's right.
4: How would you say?
0: Please put phonetics.
4: Yeah, phonetics is helpful.
0: For your surnames, because we try.
4: This game's not fun.
0: We go so far that we actually try and Google the surname to see if somebody in a YouTube video has said it.
4: Yep. It's a tough one.
0: From Glory Park, he's 26 today. Donna Sarsia from Tarmor. He's looking at me again.
4: I think that's right.
0: Right. From his 52. Tia Mullane from Woodbine is 12. Vicky O'Mullane from St. Helens Park is 70. Donna Crane from Appin is 52. And Joshua Strong from Ambervale is 7. But there can only be one winner. And the winner of the cake is... Oh, it popped out. Ricky. Costa?
4: That's the one.
0: What are we going with there? Oh, happy birthday, mate. We're sorry. Well, you know, we're trying here. We practice.
4: Giving a red hot go.
0: Yeah, we do. We try. Anyway, if you'd like to register for MacArthur Birthdays, you can head to our website, c913.com.au. As if I wasn't going to play this. Come on, it's Friday. It's Kenny Rogers' birthday. All right?
4: Got to.
0: Yeah, absolutely.
8: On a warm summer's eve, on a train bound for nowhere, I met up with a gambler. We were both too tired to sleep, so we took turns of staring.

0: Rogers, Mr. Rogers to you. It's his birthday today, so we thought we would play that. He would have been 88. There you go. I remember I loved you. Came back when Welcome back to your regular programming for a Friday. Taylor Swift is on the way. We'll update your traffic news and weather. And Red Hot Summer Tour. Do you want to go? The last of my tickets, mate. Men at Work, Australian Crawl, Birds of Tokyo, Eskimo Joe. It's all happening. If you want to win, keep on listening.
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4: The M5 motorway city bound is looking pretty clear. It's only a 15-minute trip to get from the interchange in Preston through to the main tunnel entry in Kingsgrove. In Mascot, though, there's some queues along Airport Drive at the entry of the International Terminal. The M7 motorway northbound seeing a pretty fair morning, and from Currajong Road to Elizabeth Drive, no major hold-ups, but there is some road damage northbound and a 60k reduced speed zone just past Chandos Road in Horsley Park. Your new home is waiting. 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That's the latest traffic. 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
5: Good morning, I'm Sophie Clark. Economists say it's important to put Australia's debt levels in the context of the rest of the economy. The country's debt has surpassed the $1 trillion mark for the first time. AMP Deputy Chief Economist Diana Mustina says it's not enough to derail Australia's level of growth.
6: Our level of budget deficits is still quite moderate relative to global peers and also relative to the size of our economy. I mean, the US, for example, has budget deficits worth over 6% of GDP. And in Australia, we have deficits of, 1%.
5: The Prime Minister admits he shouldn't have appeared on a controversial podcast. Anthony Albanese has faced criticism over several comments he made during the interview. Mr Albanese used the platform to say he'd shag Kylie Minogue while playing a podcast game and to discuss melons he was gifted by the Japanese PM. A woman who alleges she was sexually assaulted in a Melbourne hotel after being hired by Sydney Swans players has spoken out. The exotic dancer has told News Corp she gave those in the room a discount because they claimed they couldn't afford the full rate and says she doesn't want money, she just cares about justice. No charges have been laid in the police investigation, but five Swans players have been stood down for breaches of AFL club standards. A Victorian daycare provider has been ordered to shut down 65 of its centres. The Early Childhood Regulatory Authority has suspended the licence of Ignite Minds and four individual educators over alleged significant breaches that risk children's safety. Commuters in Brisbane are being urged to find alternate routes as ferry workers walk off the job. Services are due to be put on hold throughout the day as union workers fight for better pay and conditions. A couple from Adelaide has been found safe after spending 2 days lost in northwest Tasmania. The pair was stranded after becoming bogged while sightseeing. Tasmania Police Inspector Anthea Manningay says both the man and woman are doing okay.
7: The pair were cold and wet with some minor injuries after spending 2 nights in their vehicle. They've subsequently been transported to the Northwest Regional Hospital for assessment.
5: A Perth father has died in Bali after an assault at a bar. Community groups are accusing the Queensland government of threatening to strip their funding for speaking out against the LNP's policies. And latest survey results show one in four people have stopped buying takeaway coffee because of the cost.
3: 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Discover Jude's Cafe Bar Brasserie at Campbelltown Catholic Club.
5: Checking sport, the Panthers have defeated the Storm 22-14 in their NRL clash. Penrith led 22-0 at halftime but failed to score a point in the second half after Liam Martin, Lindsay Smith and Jack Cogger were sin binned. Coach Ivan Cleary says it was a game of two halves.
8: A long time without the full complement on the players on the field and really behind the possession stakes, so it was just trying to keep our head above water.
5: In AFL, the Gold Coast Suns have defeated St Kilda by 23 points and Carlos Alcaraz will return to play the upcoming US Open after 4 months off the tennis court.
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8: Looking at a mostly sunny day today. Might get some showers, but if they're not here by the Arvo, then we are in the clear. Tops of 22, currently it's 11. 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

0: knew it. It's Taylor Swift. You're on MacArthur Breakfast on C91.3. And, well, the weekend is ahead of us. And poor James is real tired today.
1: He's my second Red Bull.
0: He's a little stressed because you've been doing two jobs. So thanks, mate. We appreciate that. But hey, halfway through, you've only got 2 weeks to go.
1: Nearly there.
0: Yeah. Yeah. So if you punch out by the last week, we'll see what Jack's doing. Do you have any sort of reprieve on the weekend? Are you doing anything
1: what
0: fun?
1: What am I doing this weekend? I have to go do some filming on Sunday.
0: Filming for?
1: For a film that I'm doing.
0: Good, yeah.
1: Later this
0: Excellent
1: year.
0: Excellent elaboration.
1: Yes, I'm doing a film later this year. We're filming the trailer at the moment. So there's some filming stuff I have to do there on Sunday. But I really want to go ice skating.
0: Uh-huh.
1: I haven't been ice skating in so long, and I tried to go a couple of weeks ago, and we changed our plans last minute, and I'm hoping this weekend's the ice skating weekend.
0: May one ask where one ice skates these days?
1: Well, there's Liverpool Catholic Club.
0: Oh, yes.
1: Or there's a place called Ice Zoo in the city.
0: Ice Zoo?
1: Ice Zoo.
0: Right. Are you good on the old skates?
1: I'm pretty good, man.
0: Really?
1: I'm like a ballerina on that thing. So graceful.
0: A free gazelle.
1: That's me. Soaring.
0: Dead set.
1: Yeah, man.
0: How'd you learn how to ice skate?
1: I used to go a lot when I was little.
0: Right.
1: Yeah, I always wanted my own pair of ice skates.
0: So what's the place called?
1: Ice Zoo.
0: Should write that down. We should try and get some tickets for that.
1: Yeah,
0: Ice Zoo. We've never heard of that before.
1: It's a great time.
0: What else do you do there?
1: Well, they have like disco nights as well.
0: Oh, cool.
1: That's really cool.
0: I'm terrible at all of that stuff.
1: Oh, really?
0: Yeah, that's not fun for me.
1: Like a baby deer on ice, eh?
0: Oh, yeah. Hopeless. Like,
1: really?
0: Oh, yeah. Petrified.
1: Well, they've got those little penguins you can hold on to.
0: Yeah, I did the little penguins. That was really scary. Yeah. I'm sort of a bit unbalanced when it comes to proportions.
1: Okay.
0: Yeah. So I tend to tip forward, you know what I'm saying?
1: Yeah, right.
0: Yeah, I'm not real, good with balance.
1: Yeah,
0: can't do ice skating, skating, surfing, any of that.
1: Really?
0: No balance whatsoever.
1: Ah, you never rollerbladed?
0: No. My knees could not. My knees could not. I am, however, going to Titanic tomorrow.
1: Oh, cool.
0: To the VR Titanic experience.
1: Mad.
0: Yeah. Then I found out it was my mate's birthday, the one that's coming, and I was like, oh, man, now I've got to shout everything. No, I'm kidding.
1: It's on you.
0: I'm kidding. No, I don't mind. Fine. Absolutely fine. But, hey, if you're someone who needs more money, like the rest of us, make sure you're listening next week because every day is Payday Thursday. That's right. You know how we play Payday Thursday, $1,000 Payday Thursday? Well, next week, it's every day.
1: How good is that, man?
0: Until next Thursday.
1: Until, yeah, of course.
0: Obviously, got to step on Thursday.
1: Well,
0: okay. Can't do it on Friday as well, you know? So it's all thanks to West Group MacArthur. Make sure you're listening in, man, because 5 questions, get them right, you get $1,000.
1: Wow, so we could potentially give away $4,000 next week. Insane.
0: Mate, the maths, real good.
1: It's quick.
0: He's all over it. He really is. I mean, what can't he do? He can ice skate, yeah. He can do quick maths.
1: Got it all, really.
0: Mate, I can't do any of that, James.
1: Hey, you're good.
0: You're my inspiration.
1: Oh, thank you so much.
0: See, when you say it, it seems really satirical,
1: no,
0: you know?
1: No.
0: I don't know if there's any sort of realness in that.
1: I'm genuine.
0: I'm trying to take it as a compliment.

0: Coldplay and Paradise. You're on MacArthur Breakfast on C91.3. Shannon wrote in. What'd she say, James?
1: She said that LCC is doing a Back to the 90s Ice Disco on Saturday.
0: What's LCC?
1: Liverpool Catholic Club.
0: Oh, bro, nobody knows the abbreviation.
1: See, if it's on the front of the building.
0: Right. Oh, okay, so you could do that?
1: Could do that.
0: Yeah.
1: That'd be all right. Yeah. 8 to 11. Jeez, goes late.
0: Oh, you can't do that, mate. You know? You got to get your sleep in.
1: That's it.
0: You're doing doubles here.
1: I'm tired. Pony
0: Club. All right, Chapel Roan's on the way. And my last tickets to Red Hot Summer Tour. Do you want to go? Mate, day out on us. These tickets are worth $170 each. You get to see Men at Work. You get to see Eskimo Joe. You get to see Australian Crawl. It's going to be a good day out. You can win them next.
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3: Through St Andrews, reports of a breakdown. It's northbound on Campbelltown Road. It's just north of the major roundabout of St Andrews Road and Booty Street. Through Currinsill and Mount Annan, some busy traffic in both directions of Narellan Road. It's busiest in between Mount Annan Drive and the Hume Motorway Junction. Busy but moving though. And through Menangle, some busy conditions for Menangle Road due to some roadworks. And there's some congestion in both directions of Menangle Road just south of the intersection of Finns Road. Census night was Tuesday the 11th of August. There's still time to complete. In the census, every answer matters. Authorised by the Australian Bureau of Statistics, Canberra. That's the latest traffic. 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
0: Time to play Sizzle Songs. 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Like I just said, Australian Crawl, they're taking to the stage for the first time in 40 years. Men at Work will be there. Birds of Tokyo, Vicar and Linda, Eskimo Joe, Boom Crush Opera, Ella Hooper. It's all happening October 25 at Curl Park Manly. So lots of time for you to arrange, you know, babysitters, perhaps stay in Manly for the weekend.
1: Oh, nice.
0: Make a whole weekend of it, man.
1: Yeah, man.
0: That'd be cool. All
1: Live
0: right.
1: Live life.
0: Yeah.
1: Yeah. Yeah.
0: Right. Okay, so all you have to do to win these tickets is tell us the sizzle song. Come on, man. I can't make it any easier than that. Everybody knows those chords. If you know what song that is and who sings it and you want my last tickets, call me 46289913.
4: Bamboozled? Befuddled? Bedazzled? Oh, I've got it. Bamboozled.
5: Yes!
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1: Vicky from Yarrambool, how's your Friday so far?
2: Pretty good. Can't complain. Glad the week's over.
1: Oh, yeah, mate, totally. And you know what? How good if you win this, something to look forward to for October 25, Red Hot Summer Tour in Manly.
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1: Okay, mate, all you have to do to win my last tickets is tell me the Sizzle song. What's that, Vicky?
2: Land Down Under by Men at Work.
1: Sure is. She does it, everybody. There you go. Tickets are yours, Vicky. Have a wonderful day out on us.
2: Thank you so much. Have a good weekend.
1: You too, my friend. Well, that's it. I'm out of tickets, but you can get yours now at the redhotsummertour.com.au. Listen, I've been to one of these before. Do yourself a favour. It's a good day out.
0: Breakfast. MacArthur Breakfast.
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5: We keep MacArthur moving. Camden Valley Mitsubishi MY25 Outlander stock clearance on now. Don't miss out. C91.3.
6: In Rosemeadow, there's reports of a crash. It's on Appen Road northbound, just in the lead up to Copperfield Drive, and delays are starting to bank up fast. Through Smeaton Grange and Currens Hill, some busy traffic from Narellan Road in the direction of Mount Annan and the Hume Motorway. It's busy along Narellan Road, but it is all moving. Through Leppington, off to a busy start, and the Kem Valley Way northbound is busiest in between Heath Road and Ingleburn Road. And in West Hoxton, some busy traffic northbound for Cow Pasture Road. It's busiest from Greenway Drive all the way up to the M7 Motorway. The Premier League returns to Stan Sport on Saturday. 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That's the latest traffic. MacArthur's C91.3.
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7: Good morning, I'm Sophie Clark. A former detective says improving communication will be key to avoiding a repeat of the tragic confusion associated with the discovery of a missing hiker's body in New South Wales. Lily Hooper was found in the Southern Highlands after an 8-day search, with initial reports indicating the 18-year-old was injured but alive. Police confirmed her death about an hour later. Former detective Luke Taylor has told Today more incidents will likely occur if nothing changes.
8: Something is seriously going on with the police and their training. The police are the peak body. Operational command rests with them. We're taught how to command, control, and communicate. If you need to clarify communication, you do so as many times, despite any emotion or excitement. So let's get the communication right.
7: A woman alleging she was sexually assaulted by Sydney Swans players in a Melbourne hotel says all she wants is justice. The exotic dancer told News Corp she offered the men a discount after the claim to be carpenters and couldn't afford the full rate. 5 Swans players have been stood down for breaches of AFL club standards, but no charges have been laid. AFL legend Mick Malthouse says the players might have to be moved on.
9: I suspect there will be a lot of senior players there that would be saying, look, I don't know whether I can play with these players. And that's going to be the test of the club and also the coach. In many ways, if the player group are going to stay together, then the repairs are going to be long and hard.
7: A former treasurer claims the country's debt topping $1 trillion marks the end of Australian exceptionalism. Peter Costello says while the milestone is a significant one, politicians should be more focused on addressing the future debt trajectory. Victoria's jobless rate remains the worst in the country, sitting at 5.1%. Latest data suggests young people are bearing the brunt. Victorian Chamber of Commerce and Industry Sally Curtin says that's because they're getting trapped in jobs they don't want.

0: You spend 5 days out at sea floating on an ice cooler.
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0: Checking sport, the Penrith Panthers have climbed back to the top of the NRL ladder early in round 25. They've defeated the Melbourne Storm 22-14 at Amy Park despite having to deal with 3 sin bins. In AFL, the Gold Coast Suns have wrapped up their season with a 23-point win over St Kilda. Rugby 7 star Madison Levi is set to make her 15th debut for the Wallaroos, named on the bench for tomorrow's test in New Zealand. And the US Open prize purse has been increased by 20%, making it the richest tournament in tennis major history.
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2: Tops of 22 degrees is what we're going to reach today. Partly cloudy. Currently, it's 12. 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

0: Half the Breakfast on C91.3. And before we move on with today's show, we just wanted to pay our condolences to the family of Lily Hooper, who went for a bushwalk and never returned home. And I think yesterday we all shared this incredible feeling of elation when we heard that Lily was found alive, and then sadly that was slowly replaced with the heartbreaking news that she had actually passed away. I think because Lily's from Tarmor, this one feels very close to home for all of us here in the MacArthur. And I think, you know, I think we're all grieving together. Like, we grieve the loss of a life. She should have had so many more years ahead of her. We grieve for Lily's family who were going through something. Oh, man. Absolutely heartbreaking. It's just impossible to imagine. And we grieve as a community too, because Lily was one of ours. So today, our thoughts are very much with Lily's family, her friends, and everyone who loved her. Rest in peace, Lily.
1: We keep MacArthur moving. The Amarok 10 Deserts Edition. 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
2: Traffic is increasing for Narellan Road.

It's busiest through Smeaton Grange and Currens Hill, with that traffic coming off the Camden Bypass in the eastbound direction towards the Hume Motorway. It is busiest on the run-up to the Hartley Road intersection and also again at Tramway Drive. It is busy but moving for Narellan Road. Same goes for Campbelltown. Some busy conditions past the TAFE towards Blackstone Road, but it is all moving also. The Moroxley Bypass, some traffic but looking good in both directions, and Campbelltown Road, no worries, northbound through Woodbine up to the Hume Motorway. The M5 Motorway has some busy traffic in the westbound direction. It is busiest from Henry Lawson Drive to Heathcote Road. Census night was Tuesday the 11th of August. There's still time to complete. In the census, every answer matters. Authorised by the Australian Bureau of Statistics, Canberra. That's the latest traffic, MacArthur C91.3.

0: Nickelback, you're on MacArthur Breakfast on C91.3. We're going to play this for you shortly. And also, it's Friday, so time to play Friday Falsie. You win this, you win a tank of fuel for the weekend. So if you want to jump on that, we're playing that next.
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0: Time to play Friday Falsie. You get yourself a tank of fuel. It's all thanks to Sedec Motor Group, serving MacArthur since 2017. Now, how do you do it? It's real answer, man. What? See, I did that on purpose.
9: Oh, clever.
0: I said it wrong.
9: You said it wrong.
0: To give you the premise of the comp.
9: That's the aim of the game.
0: Not just anyone can do that, James.
9: No. Only the best.
0: Yeah. So this is how it works. I'm going to give you 3 quick fire questions. You have to give me the wrong answers to win. You do that, you win a tank of fuel all thanks to Sedec Motor Group. We also have a timer. So you got 15 seconds to do it, but don't worry about it. You'll be fine. So let's go with James. James, if I said to you, what colour is your T-shirt today?
9: I would say yellow.
0: And it's brown, so he'd be right.
9: Yes.
0: See how that works?
9: Tank of fuel for me.
0: We all get it. No tank of fuel for James. Ouch. So if you'd like to play Friday Falsie and score yourself a tank of fuel, 4628991313, we're playing now. See you right now.

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3: Happy Friday, Ali.
2: Now, tank of fuel, mate. I mean, how expensive is fuel at the moment?
3: Oh, it's ridiculous. Absolutely ridiculous.
2: It is, mate. So we're going to take the pressure off. All thanks to Sedeq Motor Group. Yay. You can win a tank of fuel. We're playing Friday Falsy. Now, Jennifer, I bet you're never wrong, right?
3: My husband will tell you that.
2: So this is going to be hard for you, but I have faith.
3: Okay. That you're
2: going to be able to do it right. Get this right. You win the tank of fuel. Here we go. 15 seconds on the clock. Where does Santa Claus live?
3: Sydney.
2: Well done. What do cows drink?
3: Milk.
2: Well done. What planet do we live on?
3: Mars.
2: She does it. Absolutely.
3: Yay!
2: Does it. There you go. You win the tank of fuel.
3: Thank you, Ali.
2: Enjoy your weekend, Jennifer.
3: Have a lovely Friday.
2: You too. Hey, it's back next Friday. It's all thanks to Sedeq Motor Group, serving MacArthur since 2017.

0: Alex Warren and Fever Dream. You're at MacArthur Breakfast on C91.3. And James brought me this story. It's something he sort of resonates with a little bit, I feel.
1: Yeah, man.
0: Yeah. A US tourist was left embarrassed in Venice because he went for a run. But as a lot of people do, he didn't have his shirt on. And apparently you're not allowed to do that in the city. It's against the rules. So it's a $410 fine.
1: Yeah.
0: So his sister had to quickly find him a shirt before they returned to the hotel. Venice also fines tourists for things like swimming in canals. Well, you can't just go swimming in a canal.
1: What are you doing?
0: You can't just go, oh, look at this history, diving right in.
1: Splash.
0: Can't do that. Feeding pigeons and sitting on the ground to eat or drink. Really?
1: Yeah, man. Venice is pretty strict.
0: Have you been there?
1: No, but I've got lots of friends that have been there. Stunning place, apparently.
0: Oh, for sure.
1: But because the walkways and the corridors are so narrow, you're kind of taking up space, you know?
0: Is that why you're not allowed to
1: sit? Not allowed to sit on the ground.
0: See, Italians are very easy breezy, you know? Manja. Yeah. They're very laid back sort
1: of. But they know what they want. They want a chair, you know?
0: Yeah, true.
1: Don't sit on the ground.
0: I mean, one of the biggest civilizations of all time.
1: Exactly right.
0: The Romans.
1: Exactly right.
0: You know, give the Romans a chair.
1: That's it.
0: Why was this something that you thought you wanted to bring to our attention?
1: I think we should implement the run with a shirt on rule here because there are far too many people running shirtless around. Have you not seen them?
0: Oh, I've seen them.
1: Bro, I've got a girlfriend watching, okay?
0: Right.
1: Took a shirt on, but bro, no one wants to see that.
0: But, you know, isn't it like sort of inspiring?
1: It is inspiring. I mean, you see a guy with a good physique, but I mean, I can see that physique when you get a shirt on.
0: Right.
1: Just chuck it on, mate. It's not that hot. It's winter, bro.
0: I never saw you as the jealous type. It's a bit weird for me to sort of deal with. You know, honey, I thought you were very secure in thyself.
1: Well, I am, but also...
0: Sounds like you are.
1: Also, I think, I mean, even a running shirt, it's not like it's a thick piece of cloth. Like, it's pretty thin. They're breezy shirts, man.
0: They're sweat weaving.
1: Exactly right.
0: No, it takes the sweat away. Wicking. They're sweat wicking. They take the sweat off you, though.
1: Well, that's the other thing. Like, you're sweating. It's all... Everything's shiny.
0: You know, James, I didn't really see you as – I didn't really put you in this box as someone who was – this is the way I think about it.
1: Yeah.
0: You get up and run every day and you have the pain. You go through the you know, what's it called when you do things? You're very obedient. Can't think of the word. Damn it. Probably would if I exercised more. Like you stick to a routine.
1: Dedicated.
0: And, yeah. And I think you can run without that shirt on, mate. You want to show those abs. You want to show what's going on under there. You earned it, damn it. No. I reckon let the skin be free.
1: Oh, absolutely not.
0: Let it be free, mate. You earned it. Discipline is the word I was looking for. Discipline. You're disciplined enough to get up every day and run while me and James are sitting there eating a burger that we didn't pay for because it was from McDonald's. You know, no. You deserve to get out there and show us what you got, I say.
1: Or a singlet.
0: If you want to come past here, 6 Watsford Road.
1: Oh, man.
0: We're here between 5
1: Keep on
0: and
1: running.
0: 12.
1: Keep on running.
0: Mate, come past. We should start a picket line and run it.
1: No, we shouldn't.
0: Yeah.
1: No, I don't reckon.
0: Yeah. Get gear off Friday, something like that. All right. Sophie Ellis-Bex is on the way. We'll update your traffic news and weather as well.
1: Okay.
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2: On the M5 motorway citybound, a two-car incident just past Heathcote Road in the right lane. Back in the other direction, in the westbound direction, some very busy traffic from Henry Lawson Drive back to Heathcote Road. Through West Hoxton, traffic is still very busy in the northbound direction on Cowpasture Road from Greenway Drive right up to the M7 motorway. And also on the M7 at Horsley Park, there's road damage northbound, a 60k speed zone just past Chandos Road. A lot can happen to the people you care about in a year, a month, a week, so ask, are you okay? Any day, because a conversation could change your life. That's the latest traffic, Macarthur's C91.3.
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3: Good morning, I'm Sophie Clark. A former detective says improving communication will be key to avoiding a repeat of the tragic confusion associated with the discovery of a missing hiker's body in New South Wales. Lily Hooper was found in the Southern Highlands after an 8-day search, with initial reports indicating the 18-year-old was injured but alive. Police confirmed her death about an hour later. Former detective Luke Taylor has told Today more incidents will likely occur if nothing changes.
5: Something is seriously going on with the police and their training. The police are the peak body. Operational command rests with them. We're taught how to command, control and communicate. If you need to clarify communication, you do so as many times despite any emotion or excitement. So let's get the communication right.
3: A woman alleging she was sexually assaulted by Sydney Swans players in a Melbourne hotel says all she wants is justice. The exotic dancer told News Corp she offered the men a discount after the claim to be carpenters and couldn't afford the full rate. Five Swans players have been stood down for breaches of AFL club standards, but no charges have been laid. AFL legend Mick Malthouse says the players might have to be moved on.
7: I suspect there will be a lot of senior players there that would be saying, look, I don't know where I can play with these players. And that's going to be the test of the club and also the coach. In many ways, if the player group are going to stay together, then the repairs are going to be long and hard.
3: A former treasurer claims the country's debt topping $1 trillion marks the end of Australian exceptionalism. Peter Costello says while the milestone is a significant one, politicians should be more focused on addressing the future debt trajectory. Victoria's jobless rate remains the worst in the country, sitting at 5.1%. Latest data suggests young people are bearing the brunt. Victorian Chamber of Commerce and Industry Sally Curtin says that's because they're getting trapped in jobs they don't want.
9: If you graduate with a particular skill set and you want to apply for a job in that area, you can't find one. You might take a secondary role or something in admin or call centre or whatever, and then you never really catch up that over time.
3: Additional bird flu cases have been detected on the New South Wales south coast. The disease has been confirmed in 7 birds across Narooma and Marimbula. To date, 11 events have been reported in the state. Also making news, the federal government is refusing to budge on its plan to make tech companies pay to host news despite a US lobby group calling for retaliation. And the Mexican Navy has rescued 2 fishermen who spent 5 days out at sea floating on an ice cooler.
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3: Checking sport, the Penrith Panthers have climbed back to the top of the NRL ladder early in round 25. They've defeated the Melbourne Storm 22-14 at Amy Park, despite having to deal with three sin bins. In AFL, the Gold Coast Suns have wrapped up their season with a 23-point win over St Kilda. Rugby Sevens star Madison Levi is set to make her 15th debut for the Wallaroos, named on the bench for tomorrow's test in New Zealand. And the US Open prize purse has been increased by 20%, making it the richest tournament in tennis major history.
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0: Partly cloudy today, a high chance of showers. However, if they're not through by this afternoon, they probably won't happen. Tomorrow, we're looking at sunny and 22, mostly sunny, and 24 your Sunday. 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

0: the dance floor. No, it's not that.
1: Ali's Big Banger. Ali's Big Banger.
0: It is time for Ali's Big Banger. We do this every day around this time, and it's what that bloke said, a sick epic banger. Doesn't have to be a rock banger, though. It just has to have what we like to call
2: bangability.
0: And today is the end of the Time Traveller tunes.
3: I hope you had the time of your life.
0: So if you've just joined us, we've been putting the station on shuffle. The station has been picking the song we play. So for 86, it picked this. That was Richie there. That was a Monday. For Tuesday, it picked 95, and it picked this. So we're on a real high, man. It was picking real good songs. Then Wednesday, we got an absolute dud for 82.
4: What do you mean?
5: Highlight of the week.
0: And then yesterday, 2005, it picked this. I was pretty happy with that one also. So where are we going to land for the very last Time Traveller tune? Well, until we do it again, obviously. Let's have a look.
5: 1975,
0: 94, 92, 2000, 88, 1977. 70s.
5: Oh, hang on.
0: Oh, yeah. Hey. Oh, who doesn't love Southern Highlands Sayer?
5: Happy Friday.
0: Oh, yeah.

0: Radio Sayer. You make me feel like dancing. That was your time traveler tune back to 77. Mate, good choice. Good choice, mate. 77, they loved the high voice. What's that called? That you make me. It's got a name.
1: Head voice.
0: Nah. Jack would have known.
1: Yeah, he would have known.
0: I don't know. I actually don't know what that high voice is called. But, hey, good song. I enjoyed it.
1: Yeah, 70s, man, had it all. The rock, the pop. It was like a fusion of all the greats.
0: You're right, disco.
1: Yeah, disco.
0: I mean, I love disco. I've been saying for ages, bring disco back, man.
1: Yeah, man.
0: How good was it?
1: Remember how much everyone hated it when it first came out?
0: No, I think it was the other way around. When it first came out, it got oversaturated.
1: There was
0: like disco duck and all that, and then people just went nuts and started burning albums and stuff.
1: Insane.
0: Yeah, well, mass saturation, you don't want it.
1: No.
0: You know.
1: Bring back the flare pants, though. I'm on board for those.
0: Yes, yes. And in the 70s, a song came out that I really like, and it reminded me, because today we've had this plan for a long time, the whole team, everybody here at the station, we're going to Pinot and Picasso.
1: Yes.
0: Obviously, we give away Pinot and Picasso every Wednesday on your halfway there. So we're going to paint, and I've really got to be in the mood. It's really fun, by the way. Like, you should absolutely do it. But I can't just paint on cue.
1: Oh, yeah?
0: I've got to be inspired.
1: Okay.
0: So I'm only going if we play this.
2: Starry, starry night.
1: We've got it. It's a staple.
2: Paint your palette blue and grey.
0: And you remember last time we did this? Look out on a summer. You and I didn't go.
1: No.
0: So we painted in our office to this.
1: To this.
0: We just put this on repeat.
1: We had quite the playlist going. Just this song.
0: This is so
1: again
0: good.
1: Again and again.
0: Mate, we had like a little charcuterie board.
1: We got the experience.
0: We had a bit of something in the fridge that we just sort of, you know. It was a real good time.
1: Yeah, man.
0: And then we ordered Uber and it didn't show up. And that's where it went downhill.
1: What a blow.
0: Anyway, Pinot Picasso, watch out. Right, Gracie Abrams is on the way. And hey, I talked about this a couple of weeks ago. It's something to do with nostalgia. I got some more information on something I talked about. That is so vague. It's exciting, though.
1: Okay.
0: Okay, talk about that next.
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5: In Rosemeadow, there's reports of an accident. It's on Appen Road in the northbound direction, just on the lead up to Copperfield Drive. The M5 motorway in Moorbank, an earlier two-car crash in the westbound direction above New Warra Road, has delays past Henry Lawson Drive. Between Horningsea Park and Preston, some very busy conditions for Camden Valley Way. It's busiest in the eastbound direction past Banana Road for the run-up to the Hume Motorway Junction. And the Hume Motorway looking clear in northbound or southbound direction, only a 10-minute trip in between the interchange at Preston and Narellan Road. 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That's the latest traffic, MacArthur's C91.3.
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0: MacArthur Breakfast on C91.3, 7 minutes to nine for your Friday. So the working week is, well, I was going to say almost wrapped up, but that's totally incorrect because most people are just starting work now. But don't worry, because I have some really good news, particularly if you were 18 and above in the late 90s, noughties to about 2015. Now, I talked about this a couple of weeks ago. Now, I'm hot on the press, mate. I'm hot on the press with this. I did talk about the fact that there was going to be a 209 reunion. Club 209, that is. Well, we have a date, friends. Saturday, the 20th of February, 2027. All right, so that's when all of us geriatrics will be getting out. The painkillers and all the, you know, denka rub for your knees. Get yourself a cortisone shot if that's what you need. Get yourself all, you know, prepped. I'm giving you, how many months is that? Is that like 6 months?
1: Yeah, it's about that.
0: 6 months to get 209 ready, all right?
1: Warm
0: so
1: up.
0: DJ Peppy, he's going to come on and tell us all the details once everything is announced, because obviously we have the date, we have the reunion, but we don't know where.
1: No.
0: And so many people want to go to this. Like, it's crazy how big this has gone, you know, because it's so much memories. It really is.
1: Very nostalgic, right?
0: So, yeah, DJ Peppy said 100% Ali, we are all pumped, mate.
1: Hey.
0: So are we, because for one night, I'm going to actually act my fake age. Not my real age, my fake age. Woo! Woohoo! Go 209, we love it.

0: featuring David Guetta, getting us in the mood for the Club 209 reunion. If you just joined us, it was announced yesterday that it will be Saturday the 20th of February. We don't know where yet, but DJ Peppy will come on the show and let us know.
1: Oh, I'm mad.
0: On the wheels of steel.
1: He's such a good bloke.
0: Yeah. Oh, you're friends with him, eh?
1: Yeah, my dad was really good friends with him when he was younger.
0: Oh, yeah.
1: Yeah.
0: What was your dad at 209, was he? Nah, that would have been Chevy's.
1: Yeah, I think so.
0: No, not even. He would have been at like the one Mickey's or whatever.
1: He talks about Marconi a lot. Marconi Club.
0: Oh, no, that went for years.
1: Oh, did it?
0: Sundays at Equinox.
1: Yeah, yeah.
0: Oh, yeah. Oh, I wasn't allowed to go there. I did go a few times. All my cousins were there. They're like, Ali, don't you do that. I'm like, go away. Too many male cousins.
1: Oh, yeah,
0: watching
1: yeah.
0: over.
1: Nah, I got to get out of there.
0: Nah. That's not what you want. The Club 209, however.
1: That was the place.
0: Roman Free, mate. Roman Free. Anyway, this is our Bruno Mars. New song. It's called On My Soul. Have a listen.
1: Oh. It's pretty cool.
0: Not bad. We're going to play that in full shortly. Play The Cure for you as well. And Jelly Roll. Oh, yeah. Shano just wrote in. Shano that works here. He said Scandals.
1: Oh, yeah.
0: That's where, yeah, Silvio used to talk about Scandals.
1: Yeah, it must have been there.
0: How old's your dad?
1: 55?
0: Yeah, probably. About right. Yeah, there you go. All right, now we're all updated. We can move on.
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0: Questions, bumper-to-bumper traffic for eastbound traffic on Camden Valley Way from Caulfield Road up to the Hume Motorway Junction. 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
2: Hello, I'm Sophie Clark. A survey suggests a growing number of younger Australians believe the property market is broken and out of reach. Money magazine data shows the greatest fear of 42% of those under 35 is never being able to buy a home. The publication's Tom Watson says it represents a generational divide.
3: From a policy point of view, I imagine that the government and governments around Australia will still be thinking that whatever they can do to incentivise younger buyers.
2: The body of a Sydney bushwalker has been retrieved from bushland in the New South Wales Southern Highlands. 18-year-old Lily Hooper's body was found yesterday after an 8-day search in the Natai National Park. Police have apologised after initial reports to Miss Hooper's family indicated she'd been found alive. A body's been discovered inside a burnt-out caravan in Melbourne. A crime scene's being set up in Campbellfield as police investigate the death. A Perth man has died in Bali after allegedly being attacked by a group of Australians. Paul Dugan underwent 3 surgeries after the incident but has since succumbed to his injuries. Indonesian police are working to track down those involved. More police are being deployed after an alleged assault in Brisbane. A 32-year-old man's accused of attacking a woman in Brookfield. He's been charged with numerous offences, including rape and stalking. Queensland Police Detective Superintendent Andrew Massingham says they'll be ramping up patrols over the weekend.
4: This is being done to ensure that the community is safe and feels safe. Our mobile police beat will also be deployed to the Brookfield area in the coming days to provide a stationary policing presence.
2: Wildlife advocates want a federally funded mobile hospital program to combat the rise of H5 bird flu. 7 additional cases of the virus have been detected on the New South Wales south coast. Wildlife Recovery Australia Chief Executive Stephen Van Mills says the medical truck should be stationed in every jurisdiction.
5: We've got one mobile hospital. She can go anywhere in this country, either mainland or major island. But really, there should be a mobile wildlife hospital in every state and territory in Australia. It is exactly like the Royal Flying Doctor Service for Animals.
2: And an audit has found popular soft drinks contain more than double the recommended daily sugar limit in a single serve. The Food for Alliance data suggests Coca-Cola and Solo are among the worst. 77% of Australians are calling for government intervention.
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2: To sport, a 22-0 halftime lead has proven too big for the Melbourne Storm to run down in their NRL loss to the Panthers. A Brian To'o hat-trick helped out Penrith out of reach by half-time at Amy Park. Storm coach Craig Bellamy says they failed to get out of the blocks quick enough.
6: The second half was much better from our point of view, but you know, if you get 22 points behind Penrith, you don't know how to win games.
2: Round 25 continues tonight with the Raiders hosting the Broncos, and four-time F1 world champion Max Verstappen's extended his contract with Red Bull Racing until 2030.
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7: Looking at tops of 22 degrees today, partly cloudy. Might get some showers across your weekend. We're looking at 22 and sunny for your Saturday. Mostly sunny and 20 for your Sunday. It's quite warm now, 17 degrees. You're on C91.3. Here's the thing.

0: Veronica's and Forever. Make the night last forever.
1: That's it, man.
0: That was me last Friday. Oh, bro.
1: What a time. Feels like so long ago.
0: Oh, never again am I going out with fetuses.
1: Oh, you had a blast.
0: I had an absolute blast. Too much of a blast, I think. so much of a blast that I slept for 16 hours the next day.
1: Brilliant.
0: Yeah. And why are we talking about this? Well, because we just talked about the 209 reunion, Club 209. It just sort of occurred to me that some people might not even know what that is. But it was a nightclub in Queen Street, Campbelltown. And before that, it had many, is it incarnations? Is that the word?
1: Yeah.
0: There was Chevy's. There was Black Keys at one point. That's it. That's my whole thing. That's all I remember.
1: Right.
0: Because that was the age I was club.
1: Yeah, yeah.
0: Clubbing?
1: Clubbing, yeah.
0: Yeah, that's the word. Oh, my God, I am ancient.
1: What do you kids say these days?
0: And then we're trying to figure out the rest of them. So there was Scandals, there was Mickey's.
1: Yep.
0: Brett called, he said this.
2: Ali left out to the nightclubs. Number one was Kings, number two was Cheers, and the third one, and everybody's favourite, was Two Moon Junction.
0: Bro, that was not everybody's favourite, Brett. That was not everybody's favourite. Oh, yeah, okay. Thank you, Brett, by the way, bless. What do you say? Kings.
1: Kings.
0: Yeah, I'm too young for Kings. That was the cafe.
1: Yeah, and then Cheers.
0: Too young for Cheers too.
1: And then Two Moons.
0: I think Cheers was Campbelltown RSL.
1: Okay.
0: Pretty sure.
1: Yeah, yeah.
0: And Two Moon Junction was Lemire train station.
1: Oh.
0: Right? No, yeah. No, I'm painting it for you.
1: Yeah, yeah.
0: Right? Cross the road.
1: Right.
0: Not West League side.
1: No, no.
0: The other side.
1: Yeah.
0: Cross the road used to be Lollipop's Playland.
1: No way.
0: Yeah, that was Two Moon Junction.
1: That was Two Moon.
0: Oh, right.
1: Whoa.
0: That was something, that was.
1: So it was quite the nightclub scene.
0: Yeah. You guys missed out big time, dude.
1: Oh, dude.
0: Yes, you used to go to the Catho on a Friday. Hey, call me if you remember any of this or if I'm wrong, 4628-9913. But you used to go to the Catho on a Friday and you'd know all your mates would be there.
1: Yeah, okay.
0: Like, for sure.
1: Yep.
0: And if there wasn't mates that were your direct mates, you have mates and mates or your brother's mates or your sister's mates and you just go hang out with them.
1: Quite the social club, yeah.
0: Yeah, so that was sort of where you'd start, and then you had the choice of where you were going. So most of us just went to 209.
1: Yeah, right.
0: But you could definitely go to Two Moon Junction. I don't know how many times I went from 209, went from the Catho to 209 and then caught the night bus into Sydney.
1: Oh, whoa.
0: Yeah.
1: And then what time would you get to the city?
0: Like 10 or 11.
1: Oh, I can't imagine starting that late.
0: Oh, yeah. It was sick. And then you go to the Cross, and the Cross went all night.
1: Yeah, right.
0: And then if you really wanted, you could go to Day Club in Oxford Street.
1: Make it a whole weekend.
0: Yeah.
1: That's insane.
0: Yeah.
1: You needed quite the stamina.
0: Yeah, but then we would just go to work the next day.
1: I don't feel like there's anything like that these days.
0: No, there's not. There's not. I don't even know. Like, we used to go to Greenwood on a Sunday, which was North Sydney.
1: Yeah.
0: I'm telling you, we were locked in. Any nightclub. I remember once my auntie, God rest her soul, she's left us now. She said to me once, I turned up late to a family function and she went, of course, it's nowhere near a nightclub. She wouldn't know where that is. That's like a hurtful but true. I'll take it. Yeah, anywhere, anytime, any day of the week, you could go clubbing.
1: Oh, dude, that is sick.
0: And I'm not that old, by the way. This wasn't that long ago.
1: Yeah, yeah.
0: Yeah, it was a different time.
1: Well, I remember, I have very fond memories of my sisters getting ready to go out when I was younger.
0: Yes.
1: They would leave the house at like 9, 10 o'clock. And one night we were watching the news. It was about 10 o'clock on a Saturday night. And my sisters go on the screen in King's Cross.
0: Uh-huh.
1: And they weren't...
0: they were happy?
1: They were very happy.
0: Yeah, right.
1: They were very happy chappies. But it was quite the thing to see. Like, you're watching the news and they're live in King's Cross and your sisters come up.
0: I see, what a moment.
1: Oh, man.
0: There was nothing like the joy, right, of going up the hill and seeing the big Coke sign. And night's beginning, man. Night's beginning. And I worked in a whole heap of nightclubs back then.
1: Yeah,
0: in the city.
1: Yeah.
0: So I used to know what the nightclub owners.
1: Oh, of course.
0: So we just go from one to the other to the other. Oh, what a time to be alive.
1: Like a bit of a celebrity, eh?
0: Yeah. Well, nah, I don't think so. I don't think it was a celebrity, but, mate, I totally just got everything out of that I possibly could.
1: Dude, that's sick, man. Yeah.
0: What do you guys do now? I'm not saying, by the way, I'm not saying that nightclubbing is the be-all and end-all. people do other things. Just that was my experience. I loved it.
1: Yeah, well, now it's like a lot of bars.
0: Right.
1: And a lot of bars, like, bars are great, don't get me wrong, especially if you just want to chat. But there's not much, like, dancing from what I've seen.
0: Okay.
1: Which sometimes you want to let out a bit of a boogie.
0: Oh, for sure.
1: You know?
0: For sure.
1: So I feel like that's the thing that's missing. I could be wrong. I'm not much of a nightclub guy.
0: Seems to be a lot of raves these days.
1: Raves are pretty big.
0: Yeah, raves. Yeah, rave community is a big thing.
1: But they're events, you know? Like, yes. They don't happen all the time like the nightclubs did.
0: You got to plan it.
1: You got to plan it. Yeah. And then if it's not on the right day and no one's available, then you're going by yourself. And then do you know anyone? That's a question mark.
0: See, and truly, I think it'd just be too expensive now.
1: Yeah, for sure.
0: Like
1: drinks alone are expensive.
0: Yeah, you weren't paying $25 for a glass of wine.
1: Yeah.
0: Do you know what I mean?
1: Yeah.
0: You were paying... God knows, I don't know. I was never paying.
1: Must have been very nice.
0: Yeah, it was real good. Ah, what a time. Actually, not that much has changed. I still never pay.
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16: In Rosemeadow, reports of a crash northbound on Appin Road. It's in the run-up to Copperfield Drive, but has delays back to Murubalawari Avenue. In Wilton, a partial road closure. It's Almond Street, the corner of Argyle Street. And in Preston's reported breakdown on Kem Valley Way. It's in the eastbound direction, just towards the Hume Motorway. Your new home is waiting. 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That's the latest traffic. 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
1: It's Olivia Rodrigo. You're on MacArthur Breakfast on C91.3, 9:42 for your Friday morning. And weekends ahead, there's a little breeze in the air. I can see the ruffle of the leaves on the tree. The sun is shining. And possibilities are endless. Lock in for whatever you want to do.
2: You really paint that picture.
1: Yeah.
2: It was really nice.
1: Yeah, I'm a real poet.
2: You are.
1: It's National Poets Day today.
2: It sure is.
1: I don't think it's just national, actually. I think it's worldwide. And I've written a poem or two in my day.
2: Yeah?
1: I used to be quite lyricist at one point.
2: I remember you were impartial to a limerick.
1: The limerick I was forced upon for radio content.
2: Yeah, yeah.
1: It was forced upon me, rather.
2: Right, okay.
1: But, yeah, I used to love writing a couple of poems, you know, really getting out that inner struggling artist.
2: So beautiful.
1: You are too. You're great with words.
2: Yeah, I do love writing. Writing's one of my favourite activities these days.
1: Hmm.
2: Written a lot of plays and a lot of monologues are a fun one to write because it's like a poem that you speak.
1: Yeah, but that's all on you, isn't it? Like, it's all on you. You've got to get up and speak.
2: That's true.
1: Nah, that's too much like work.
2: Yeah, yeah. Do you see the poems on TikTok?
1: No.
2: I get a lot of poems, like poetry, on my TikTok.
1: Right.
2: And I always read them out loud.
1: Do you?
2: Yeah, I feel like you get the meaning more when you read it out loud. You hear it.
1: See, is it wrong that I'm not a huge fan of reading other people's poetry, unless it's in a song?
2: Okay.
1: Right?
2: Yeah, yeah.
1: I like to write my own. I don't like to read it to anyone, though. It's just my own thing.
2: It's just for you.
1: Yeah.
2: Yeah, yeah.
1: But I don't really like to read other people's poetry, apart from Edgar Allan Poe. And that one he had about the crow.
2: The crow, yeah.
1: Yeah.
2: That was a...
1: ticking.
2: That was pretty full-on.
1: Yeah, that was great. Yeah, and I like his name. Edgar Allan Poe. He was meant to be, like, tortured artist, you know.
2: Oh, for sure.
1: He had that about him.
2: For sure. He was pretty old, though. Was he 1800s?
1: Or? Oh, yeah. What's wrong with that?
2: No, just...
1: Golden oldies.
2: It was a different time, you know.
1: Yeah. Well, he's talking about a crow, bro. They had nothing else to do. Have a TV or anything. He could go home and play his Game Boy, could he? He was like, oh, there's a crow.
2: I'm gonna write something about
1: that. 16 pages on that crow. I'll be honest, I only know it from The Simpsons.
2: Oh, yeah, yeah.
1: It was a whole episode of The Simpsons. Yeah. What, you got a favourite poet?
2: No, I don't think I know any that well.
1: It's great Australian ones. I can't think of them.
2: Banjo Patterson?
1: Yeah.
2: He did Waltzing Matilda. Mm.
1: Man from Snowy River?
2: Was that
1: was that a poem?
2: Yeah.
1: Was that a movie?
2: Both?
1: Yeah.
2: Peter Allen was a bit of a poet.
1: Yeah.
2: When my baby
1: Oh,
2: go
1: wasn't
2: to
1: a crow. I'm sorry. You're right. Wasn't a crow. It was a raven. It was a raven. For the lost love of Lenore. Yeah, I got that wrong. I told you I didn't read poetry. I just like writing it. Hey, you get a pen and a paper and just like sit by yourself for a little while and let yourself almost free write. You'd be surprised what comes out.
2: Yeah, man.
1: It's very cathartic.
2: Have you heard of a thing called morning pages?
1: No.
2: Morning pages is a thing that artists do where they wake up of a morning and they just have to write for 3 minutes. And it can be about anything. It is just word vomit on a page for 3 minutes.
1: Mm.
2: And then at the end of the day, it's meant to clear you out for the morning.
1: Right.
2: And then you can start your day and be accepting of the things around you.
1: How interesting.
2: Yeah.
1: I do something similar.
2: Yeah.
1: Yeah. Between the hours of 5:30. And 10. It's more the spoken word.
2: Yeah,
1: though.
2: Yeah. You get up and speak them out.
1: Yeah.
2: That's nice. I like
1: things.
2: It.
1: Yeah. Man, I talked about the roving. The roven.
2: Not sure
1: he's doing much. I spoke about the raven.
2: Yep.
1: What have you been talking about? Give me one poem. Go. You can't say Banjo Patterson. You already said it. Go, give me one.
2: I don't think I can. I don't know any poems. What about Shakespeare?
1: Yeah.
2: Shall I compare thee to a summer's day?
1: Sounds like you made that up.
3: 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Ellie Redondo. Locally owned since 19.
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12: C91.3. Through Campbelltown, just some moderate traffic for Narellan Road in both directions at the Gilchrist Drive intersection and also near the Catho at Kelly Car Road. Through Cashoola, the Hume Highway northbound, a pretty clear run from the crossroads up towards the M5 motorway. Further north on the Hume Highway, it's busy conditions for Liverpool in both directions in between Hoxton Park Road and Elizabeth Drive. 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That's the latest traffic, MacArthur's C91.3.
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1: All right, I've got to stop for a minute because it is Poets Day today.
2: It is.
1: So James and I are going to write a poem. All right, so you got this song to do it, right? So
2: yeah, okay.
1: It's 3 minutes, 40 seconds to write a poem.
2: Get my feather and quill out.
1: How long?
2: 2 paragraphs.
1: Right.
2: Okay.
1: Before he said something about stances.
2: Yeah.
1: I don't know what the hell that means.
2: Poetry talk.
1: Is it?
2: You wouldn't get it.
1: Oh, hey, this is not a competition.
2: No, I know.
1: We're just showing our inner artist.
2: Yes.

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1: You're a MacArthur Breakfast on C91.3, and that is us. We are done. Time to go shortly, and pub lunch will be up for you next. Now, we haven't forgotten, it is Poets Day today, so James and I are going to end the show with some poetry, which we've just had, it was a lot longer than 4 minutes. It was 4 minutes 53 to write. So that was sufficient time.
2: It's pretty good.
1: I feel.
2: Yep.
1: And before we do that, I'll let you know what Archer's going to be playing. Right. We'll play some Offspring, Phil Collins, and some fabulous poetry, Chumbawamba. There we go. But time to end with our poetry, James.
2: Okay.
1: For National Poets Day. I'm going to let you go first.
2: All right.
1: All right, hang on. Here we go. Do you want to give us any sort of setup, or are you just going to go straight into it?
2: I was going to give you the title first.
1: Oh, okay.
2: It's called The Morning by James Martin.
1: The Morning.
2: Yeah.
1: Okay.
2: The time is 5. I sit. I wait. 5:15. She's running late. The show is ready. Everything's done. Now I wait for her to come. Her lights shine down the driveway. Here she comes. What will she say? 5:25, she has arrived. How will she be? Queen of 91.3.
1: Hey! I like it, mate.
2: Thanks so much.
1: There's so many ones I wanted to rhyme, but I held back.
2: Oh, yeah.
1: That's very beautiful.
2: Thank you so much.
1: Okay. After my one, we're going to head into our rev up to the weekend. Okay, but I'm going to finish with this. I have no title for this, by the way.
2: Okay.
1: Okay.
2: That's right.
1: Thank you for making about me.
2: Of course.
1: Okay. Friday, oh Friday, how I wait for thee. Friday, oh Friday, my chance to be free. Friday, oh Friday, a pair together we waltz through time. I can't wait to get home and have a red wine.
2: Snaps. Snaps for Ellie.
1: Oh, hang on. I forgot the harp. And the DJ horn. All right, time for us to go. Look after yourself. Have a fantastic weekend. See you Monday. Bye.

0: Allie Redonda.
1: Slap some bacon on a biscuit and let's go.
0: Allie Redonda. MacArthur Breakfast. MacArthur's home. C91.3.
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